Hey, what's going on? It's Kayla on the Twin Cities number one hit music station with Fallon and Colt in the morning, live everywhere on that free iHeartRadio app. All right, coming up, I got music by Bruno Mars, Kehlani on the way, Alex Warren, right now to Summer. It's back.

KDWB, the Twin Cities number one hit music station. What's up, I'm Kayla. She's back tomorrow. You got to tune in for the debut of the brand new Fallon and Colt morning show. They're also going to have your chance to win Ed Sheeran tickets twice an hour every single day this week. Throwing petals like, do you love me or not?

Was it extra greedy of me to go to three different cookouts today? It's KDWB. I got a plate and left at all of them. Stayed max 15 minutes. I was only there for the food, I'll be honest. Oh, I leave quite an-

0: 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I'm Kayla. Happy Memorial Day. What's up?
1: Hey, I'm wishing everybody a happy Memorial Day weekend. But please remember that we have to salute the ones who's given the ultimate sacrifice so we can be free.
0: That is absolutely true. Thank you so much to everybody that has served.

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We're kicking off our brand new show starting tomorrow morning with Jenny and Ed Sheeran. 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

0: Happy Memorial Day. It's KDWB, the Twin Cities number one music station. So you've probably been eating a lot this week. I know I've hit up quite a few barbecues this weekend. So I want to know, what is the craziest food combination that you like or somebody that you know likes?
1: Honestly, I have

0: 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No riding shining armored knight. She will save herself this time. And in fact, tonight, she did confirm.
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4: 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Let's count down these top five songs and see what the biggest song in the Twin Cities is. Starting us off with song number five tonight, we got Harry Styles with American Girls.

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3: 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You know, she's been teasing her V Deluxe album. She says that it's kind of like the sister album to Planet Her, which is my favorite Doja Cat album ever. This one's gorgeous.

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Hey, it's Fallon from the all-new Fallon and Colt Show in the morning. Our first show ever in the mornings starts tomorrow. Come hang out with us, please, 6 a.m. on 101.3 KDWB. They say

Big shout out to Julie out in St. Paul. She's celebrating her 25th birthday today. Happy birthday. Thanks for celebrating with KDWB. Here's your Pink Panther, Cinzara Larson, stateside.

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1: BTS on KDWB. You know they're performing tonight at the American Music Awards, which is actually on right now. Are you watching? I'm live tweeting the entire night, so make sure you follow me at Kayla Thomas 40. Looks like we're

up? It's Kayla on the Twin Cities number one hit music station with Fallon and Colt in the mornings, live everywhere on that free iHeartRadio app. All right, coming up, I got music by Justin Bieber, Kehlani on the way, Olivia Dean, and we're commercial free, so let me know what you want to hear. 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

What's up, it's Kayla. Thanks for ending your Memorial Day with us. I know nobody wants to go back to work tomorrow, but let's enjoy the last few hours that we have, right? Sabrina Carpenter with House Tour. Take your shoes off.

So you know we have your chance to see Alex Warren on his Little Orphan Alex live tour. He'll be here July 2nd. So go to kdwb.com/contest to enter to win a pair of tickets.

Hey, it's Fallon from the all-new Fallon and Colt Show in the morning. 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For just the

KDWB, the Twin Cities number one hit music station. So I recently got the chance to sit down with a huge TikTok star. His name is Zeddy Will. You've heard his music on your For You page. That interview is up right now on my socials at Kayla Thomas 40. Go check it out.

0: It's KDWB, the Twin Cities number one in music station. It was such an emotional past week celebrating the legacy of Dave Ryan, 33 years on KDWB. If you missed any of his final shows, they're on the podcast right now, so you can check that out on the iHeartRadio app. We are going to miss him so, so much, but tomorrow starts a brand new era. Fallon and Colt Mornings. Yes, it's happening 6 a.m. tomorrow right here on KDWB. And they have your chance to win Ed Sheeran tickets twice an hour every single day this week. So make sure you tune in. It's going to be a moment.
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KDWB, the Twin Cities number one hit music station. I'm Kayla at KaylaThomas40 on socials. I'm out of here. Have an amazing rest of your night. Don't drink too much tonight if you're still at the cookout. You got work tomorrow, okay? I'll talk to you tomorrow. Bye.

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2: Hey, yo, hope you had a great Memorial Day weekend. Whatever you did, thank you that you're wrapping it up with us right here. 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I know.

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The new hit list on everything. I'm at La Crystal Rosa's Gracie Abrams talking about how she's been on both sides of heartbreak. We hear that in her music. Here's her latest, Hit the Wall.

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1: 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We're the new hit list. Our girl Bella Kay here on her IG. She said, I crowd surfed. Oh, that's such a bucket list for me. Here's I Love It, I Love It, I Love It.

101.3 KDWB. On the new hit list, I am Crystal Rosas. Bruno Mars is always reposting fan art or fan concert experiences. If you want to get attention from Bruno Mars, literally tag him on your story or on whatever you post. He seriously might repost it. New Bruno Mars right here, Risk It All, just for you on the new hit list.

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2: 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Here's their latest, Heat.
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It's the new hit list. I love how Harry Styles' team handles issues with the fans. You know, some were a little upset that they had obscured views in their seats that they went to go see Harry for his show. And they're like, say less. We are working on it, making sure this won't happen for the next few shows. All you gotta do. Well, it's time for me to head out. More left tonight. I'll be back tomorrow night, too, at La Crystal Holsas. Till then, here's American Girls.

0: 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It's the V Bros and Gianna.
1: If you're starting to feel a little grumpy, it's not just because the long weekend is ending.
0: There's something else happening that could be causing this. We'll share that with you next.

0: 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It's Mikey V with my big bro, Frankie V, and our best friend, Gianna.
1: Alicia, during the summer, do you get happier or do you get more grumpy?
2: I definitely get happier during the summer.
1: Mikey, Gianna, yep. Happier.
0: Oh, yeah,
1: happier.
0: Who gets grumpy during the summer?
1: It's funny you said that because your body tends to want to be grumpy because warmer temperatures cause you mentally to be in a bad mood.
3: I get that. I can fully understand that part.
0: Really?
3: Yeah.
1: Yeah, so you're in a good mood because it's summertime, but you find yourself, and now that I've told you this, you'll realize that when you get real hot, maybe it's a night where the air conditioner's not working or maybe your fan is blowing warm air at you, you get more irritable and getting more arguments with your significant other. Mm-hmm. Sometimes at the job place, people get more snippy at each other all because of the heat that's happening during the summer.
3: One time my family and I went to Disney World in the middle of July, and there was a day that we all fought and we all had to go our separate ways in the happiest place on earth because it was so hot outside.
0: What would be worse, that or your whole family shoveling your driveway in a blizzard?
3: Oh, true.
1: Good point.
3: Pick and choose your

0: Are you coming in or what?
1: Okay, here we go. We're kicking it off this morning. Hey, it's Fallon. Fallon, Colt, Jenny, we're all going to be there starting at 6 with Ed Sheeran tickets all morning long. We'll see you pretty soon on 101.3 KDWB. It's fun.

0: 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It's Mikey V with my big bro, Frankie V, and Gianna.
1: I love it. We spread these positive vibes every single night. Stephanie, what's making you smile?
2: I am happy and smiling because I am going on a second date tonight.
0: Oh! Yeah. Where are you headed?
2: I don't want to say, but we are going on a sushi tour.
0: Oh, wow.
3: A sushi tour?
0: Wait, multiple restaurants?
2: We're going to get two rolls from, like, a couple different restaurants.
0: Oh, that's a great idea.
3: I love that. Who came up with that idea?
2: Him, not even me.
3: Wow!
0: What a guy.
3: Where did you get him?
2: Actually met through mutual friends at a bar.
0: Okay.
3: Wow.
2: Not even an app.
0: I love it. You guys enjoy.

0: 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It's the V Bros, Mikey V, Frankie V, and Gianna.
1: There's a new fashion trend this summer you're going to want to know about.
0: It's crazy because you might make fun of this, but in a couple months, you'll be ahead of the curve.
1: That's right.
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0: 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It's the V Bros, Mikey V, Frankie V, and Gianna.
1: The DM we got says, over Memorial Day weekend, as I was with my man and his family, I saw that they still have pictures of my man's ex.
0: On the refrigerator.
1: Yep.
0: She's not happy. She joins the show next. We can chat.

0: 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It's Mikey V, my big bro Frankie V, and our best friend Gianna.
1: The DM we got says, my boyfriend's parents still have pictures of his ex at their house.
0: Oh boy, we got a lot of questions. Group chat, we have her all with us right now. As promised, we'll get you advice. We'll keep you anonymous, but explain exactly what's going on.
2: Yeah, so I was at my boyfriend's house for Memorial Day yesterday, or his family's house, and I went into the kitchen to grab something from the fridge, and I see this family photo on the fridge, but his ex-girlfriend is still, like, is in it. I know. He and I have been dating for 8 months, so I'm not really sure why the photo was still there. I went to confront him about it, and he was basically just like, oh, I don't know, my family really likes that picture, and, you know, I know. I was like, really?
0: Wait, how long ago did they break up, and how long did they date?
2: They dated for like 3 years, and they broke up a year ago, so it's like, it's definitely over. I don't know why that photo is still up, and so I was just kind of like shocked that he had, like, didn't even
0: they
2: care
0: also
2: what
0: may
2: I
0: have
2: thought.
0: Forgotten. I mean, like, our mom has so many pictures in the fridge. Maybe they didn't even realize that the ex-girlfriend's there.
3: So, and he says it's not a big deal. So, did you say anything to his mom?
2: I'm going to call her tomorrow. I'm going to ask her. No, I'm going to tell her to take it down because that's
0: so you're
2: right.
0: Going to reach out to the mom, avoid your man all together, and go right to your mom, the mom.
2: Yeah, absolutely.
1: That could be your future mother-in-law.
3: That could be.
0: Before you do that, let's get you some advice. Maybe that's the right thing to do. Maybe that's a little over the top, but we'll find out right now. Hold on 2 minutes, okay?
2: Okay.
0: If you were in a situation or if you've ever been in a similar situation, is the right thing here to do to reach out to the mom?
3: I will say, if she's anything like Mommy V, Mommy V is honest, so that mom might come back and literally say, oh, my bad, I didn't know it was up there. So maybe it's just like,
0: a
3: normal thing.
0: Oh, my bad, I love his ex.
1: Or say, you're crazy. Why are you calling me?
0: What are your thoughts? Hit us up on Instagram right now. DM us at VBros on air. Talking more about this next inside group chat.
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1: We're inside group chat getting advice for Anonymous because she was at her boyfriend's parents' house this past weekend. They've been dating for 8 months, by the way. She goes to the fridge to get a drink, and what does she see but a picture, a family photo with her boyfriend in it and his ex.
0: And he kind of was like, oh, my parents just liked that picture. She's like, oh, I'm calling your mom tomorrow.
1: Yep.
0: She's freaking out. Erin, you're inside group chat.
2: I would take that photo out the fridge and throw it in the pool.
0: Oh, wow.
1: Oh, like, personally. That's a power move, actually.
0: You're not going to call the mom. You're not going to talk to the boyfriend. You're going to show up at the house.
3: Take it down.
2: Honestly,
1: I love this answer. Sorry. I love
0: it. If you need an accomplice, Gianna's ready to go.
1: I got you. Shred it, burn it, throw it.
0: She'll drive the getaway car. They drove off on an iHeartRadio vehicle.
3: So weird how that happened.
0: Melissa, you're inside group chat. You feel differently about this.
4: Maybe don't stress over mom having it. I feel like it would be different if he had it.
0: Don't read into it too much.
1: I'm telling you, we have a million pictures on the fridge at my parents' house with old exes, my cousin's exes. My cousin has a new girlfriend. We just don't remember. Oh, wait, the ex was in the picture. We have to take it down. We just kind of leave it there.
0: The world we live in now.

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1: We are getting advice for Anonymous because she was hanging out with her man and his family this past Memorial Day weekend, and she saw that on the refrigerator, there were pictures of her man's ex.
0: We'll explain the whole story and get her advice next inside group chat.

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1: We're getting advice for Anonymous inside group chat tonight. Her and her boyfriend have been together for 8 months, and they were at his parents' house this past weekend for the long weekend. She goes and gets a drink out of the fridge and sees a family photo on the refrigerator with her boyfriend and his ex in it.
0: And he was like, oh, my parents just liked that picture. She wants to call the mom and freak out now.
1: Yeah.
0: Melissa, you're inside group chat, and you were in a similar situation.
2: There was a photo of the ex was sitting on the family's piano, and I was like, what's up with that? The mom was like, I totally forgot that was there, and so on and so forth. And I was like, oh, I made a big deal over nothing. Well, as it turns out, he was still hooking up with this girl.
0: Oh, my God. Oh. So
2: I was completely right.
1: Oh, that's awful.
0: Well, hopefully the mom didn't know about that. That's why the picture was. Mom was like, don't worry, she'll be back around.
2: Mom was like a conspirator. Oh.
0: But I think the bigger issue, and that you're pointing out too, is if the guy hasn't said anything to his parents already, or isn't willing to say something, somewhere in the back of his head,
3: something's going on.
0: It might come full circle.
1: I don't like this.

0: 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It's Mikey V alongside my big bro, Frankie V, and our best friend, Gianna. Joined by Stephanie. Do you have any kids?
1: I do.
0: You do. And school's wrapping up, right? You know how you're supposed to get like your teacher a little gift when you go on to the next grade. You leave them a little end of the year gift.
1: Mm-hmm. Yeah.
0: Have you decided as to what you're going to get that your kids teach you yet? Because there's actually some things that teachers don't want. So I want to help you out with this.
1: My son is a little bit of a terror, so I'm getting that woman a 90-minute massage.
0: There we go. See, massage is great. That's actually wasn't on the list, but it'll make that at the top of the list. Also, gift cards are wanted. The number one thing that a teacher does not want, and I feel like so many kids give these to their teachers, is one of those damn mugs that says best teacher ever.
2: Yeah.
0: And they don't want any best teacher swag. They don't want that. They don't want to think about it over the summer. No. They don't want to have coffee with it says teacher. None of that.
3: Anything you find in those random carts at the mall, not the right choice.
0: Not the right choice.
3: All right. Now that school's over, good luck with your child all summer long.
2: Yeah.

0: 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It's Mikey V, Frankie V, and Gianna.
1: We got Liz with us. So you're at work and you see a mess on the floor. Do you walk by it or do you stop and actually clean it up?
2: I usually clean it up.
0: Usually go. Round of applause to you.
3: Wow.
0: I'll tell you one thing. Yeah. I walk right by that thing.
1: Mikey walks by it. Gianna, what do you do?
3: I'll walk right by it. I don't care. I'm not picking up other people's trash.
1: I'll have it be known that 50% of people in this study admitted to walking right by it, pretending as if they didn't see it. One or two people put what Mikey and Gianna did. They're like, you know what? That ain't my problem. I'm just going to walk away. However, the other half of the people are very nice, like Jessica on the phone. They actually go there and clean up that mess at work or at home.
3: 50-50.
1: All right, well, Jessica,
2: not too nasty.
1: Jessica, you're welcome over the house anytime this summer. Gianna,
3: okay. That's fine.

0: 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It's the V-Bros and Gianna.
1: We're all going back to work tomorrow. If you get road rage when you drive to work in the morning,
0: it's now considered a disease.
1: Yep.
0: We'll explain more next.

0: living, I'm living, so we turning up. Yeah. We turning it up. 101.3
1: KDWB, the Twin Cities number one hit music station. It's Mikey V with my big bro Frankie V and our best friend Gianna.
2: Joined by Jennifer. Did you know that road rage is an actual disease?
3: Is it really?
4: Don't even tell me this.
1: I'll tell you one thing. If it is, Gianna has it.
4: I've tested positive.
2: It's called IED. IED, intermittent explosive disorder. Apparently, inadequate production of the brain chemical serotonin leaves drivers unable to properly regulate their mood. So when you're stuck in traffic, you start screaming at people that might annoy you a little bit. It's because you have IED, intermittent explosive disorder.
4: I have to add this to my list of disorders I already have. Oh, are you kidding me? I have enough problems as it is.
1: If anybody sees a white Jeep flying around,
4: cutting you off.
1: It's Gianna with their IED, whatever it's called.
4: Oh, man. If it's a disease, isn't there a cure? There has to be a cure.
2: Go to the doctor to say, excuse me, doctor, I have IED. Could you help me?
4: No, I need to be medicated.
1: iHeart Insurance doesn't cover that. Sorry.
4: Awesome. Thanks.
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0: 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It's Mikey V with my big bro Frankie V and Gianna.
1: We all probably ate a lot this long weekend. Oh, if you seem to always crave certain foods and overeat,
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0: Courtney, why are you smiling?
2: I got to be a bridesmaid in my best friend's wedding this past weekend.
0: Oh, there we go.
1: I'm glad you're smiling.
0: I would say a lot of girls complain about that.
2: No, it was fun.
3: Was it open bar?
2: No, they only had beer and wine, but
1: whoa.
2: I canceled them for that.
1: I've been to a wedding like that before.
0: No open,
1: not fun.
0: No open bar. You had to pay for the whole bridesmaid outfit. I'm not sure what kind of friend you got. Nevertheless, though, we're happy you're smiling, and thank you for spending those positive vibes.

0: 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Thank you, DJ.
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0: 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It's Mikey V, my big bro Frankie V, and our best friend Gianna.
1: Joanna, I'm going to ask you a serious question, okay?
2: Okay.
1: Do you brush your teeth every morning before you head to work?
2: I brush my teeth 99% of the time before I go to work.
1: So you're admitting every
2: couple
1: other
2: days night. I've woken up really late and it's like, okay, that's 10 extra seconds that I can like get out the door.
3: 10 seconds? You're supposed to brush your teeth for 2 minutes.
0: Yeah.
2: You know what I mean.
0: I brush my teeth every morning. There are nights when I've been in bed and I'm like out of bed. But every morning, for sure.
1: So here's the thing. 38% of people admit that they just don't do it. And they say the number one reason is exactly what you said. I'm so rushed in the morning. If there's one thing I can cut out of it, I'm not cutting out my coffee or my breakfast. I'm cutting out brushing my teeth. So you run downstairs, you grab the coffee, you get your breakfast, and you run out the door. And you say, you know what? I might have skipped brushing my teeth, but it's okay. It'll be fine.
2: I mean, you're going to have coffee breath 5 seconds later.

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1: If you're starting to feel a little grumpy, it's not just because the long weekend is ending.
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0: 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It's Mikey V, Frankie V, and Gianna.
1: Alicia, during the summer, do you get happier or do you get more grumpy?
2: I definitely get happier during the summer, I would
1: Mikey,
2: say.
1: Mikey, Gianna?
3: Yep.
1: Happier,
0: oh, yeah, happier. Who gets grumpy during the summer?
1: It's funny you said that because your body tends to want to be grumpy because warmer temperatures cause you mentally to be in a bad mood.
3: I get that. I can fully understand that part.
0: Really?
3: Yeah.
1: Yeah, so you're in a good mood because it's summertime, but you find yourself, and now that I've told you this, you'll realize that when you get real hot, maybe it's a night where the air conditioner's not working or maybe your fan is blowing warm air at you, you get more irritable and getting more arguments with your significant other. Mm-hmm. Sometimes at the job place, people get more snippy at each other all because of the heat that's happening during the summer.
3: One time my family and I went to Disney World in the middle of July, and there was a day that we all fought and we all had to go our separate ways in the happiest place on earth because it was so hot outside.
0: What would be worse, that or your whole family shoveling your driveway in a blizzard?
3: Oh, true.
1: Good point.

Here we go. We're kicking it off this morning. Hey, it's Fallon. Fallon, Colt, Jenny, we're all going to be there starting at 6 with Ed Sheeran tickets all morning long. We'll see you pretty soon on 101.3 KDWB.

0: 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It's the V Bros, Mikey V, Frankie V, and our best friend Gianna.
1: I love it. We spread these positive vibes every single night. Stephanie, what's making you smile?
2: I am happy and smiling because I am going on a second date tonight.
0: Oh! Yeah. Where are you headed?
2: I don't want to say, but we are going on a sushi tour.
0: Oh, wow.
3: A sushi tour?
0: Wait, multiple restaurants?
2: We're going to get two rolls from, like, a couple different restaurants.
0: Oh, that's a great idea.
3: I love that. Who came up with that idea?
2: Him, not even me.
3: Wow! What a guy. Where did you get him?

0: 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It's Mikey V, my big bro Frankie V, and our best friend Gianna.
1: There's a new fashion trend this summer you're going to want to know about.
0: It's crazy because you might make fun of this, but in a couple months you'll be ahead of the curve.
1: That's right.
0: We'll talk about that next.
2: I like being used. It means I have a purpose.

0: 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It's Mikey V alongside my big bro Frankie V and our best friend Gianna.
1: Everybody likes to know about the new in fashion, right? Everybody wants to be that.
2: Yeah.
1: Vanessa, there's something that's coming back from the 90s. Are you ready for this?
3: Oh, God. I think so.
1: And it's sad to say, I don't think it ever went away from me, but there is a fashion trend you'll start seeing a lot this summer.
4: Okay.
1: It's the thing is called the jorts, the jean shorts. They
2: yes!
1: are back, and they are louder than ever. You're starting to see them more and more, and you're going to see celebrities and others out and about this summer wearing jorts. And again, if you don't know what those are the shorts that were made out of jeans. You just snip them, and they got the little frays on the bottom. They went big in the 90s, they went away, but they are back in full force.
0: And they were like the one thing that was the most made fun of, I feel like, for a while.
2: Want to know something wild?
3: Totally.
2: Last weekend, I went to a boutique to go buy some because I saw them online, and she said, sorry, I'm all sold out. Everyone bought the jorts. I was like, oh, my God.
1: Hey, note to yourself, you can actually make them if you want. You just grab your old jeans that don't fit no more, and you snip them.
3: But you know what? I actually already bought my pair. It's literally called the dad shirt.

0: 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This is wild. First of all, that it's actually like sunny and bright outside. So good morning. This is our first ever morning show together. I'm Fallon. Holt is here.
1: What's up? Oh my gosh.
0: Jenny is
2: Hello.
0: Here.
2: Hello.
0: Who was out the latest last night? Let's start off with that really quickly. I was home probably by like 7 p.m. last night. Colt?
1: Yeah, I got home at like 7. Well, we kicked it off at Chi Chi's.
0: We had
1: some drinks. And I thought people were going to go harder because you were like, we got to do shots, celebrate the new morning.
0: I don't do shots. That was just me like tempting you. Yeah.
1: And then I'm in bed and I'm like, night, night, Fallon. And you tell me that Jenny's in a Jeep cruising around.
0: I DM Jenny. I go to sleep. You have a morning show tomorrow. She's like, woo, in a Jeep with the top down.
2: You guys forget I've been doing this for 10 years. Okay. I know how to go to sleep eventually. And I got home at like 10 p.m. and got in bed and was in bed at 10:30, which is a pretty normal go to sleep time for me because I don't go to sleep early. So it was all good. I'm fine. I'm here. I'm a little tired, but
0: that's all right. We'll get through this. We are, first of all, so excited to be doing mornings and hanging out with you. I remember that about 14 years ago, I offered to pay for a plane ticket to come to Minnesota if I would just get an interview. And at the time, I was making, I'll be very open, I was making $27,000 a year.
1: Dang, daddy.
0: I know. and I offered to pay for a $500 plane ticket. Do you know how much $500 is when that, like, right now, that's crazy expensive.
1: After taxes, that's like 90% of your salary. That's crazy.
0: Because iHeart wouldn't pay to fly me out. And I was like, this is my chance,
1: Not
0: right?
1: Not much has changed.
0: Nothing has changed. It's actually maybe gotten worse. And then next thing I know, I was like, oh, actually, it's not going to work out on this date. Can you do a different date? I'm like, cool. I booked a non-refundable plane ticket. So I spent this all going on the credit card, by the way. So I spent $1,000 at this point, came to Minnesota, interviewed Rich, our boss, on his very first day at KDWB. Like, he had been here before years and years ago, but his very first day back as the boss, called me at a dog park and offered me a job to work at KDWB. And like 2 weeks later, I drove across the country with my Pomeranian and my tabby.
1: Nice.
0: And I made it to Minnesota. And I like, people always ask, oh, like, you know, had you ever been to Minnesota? I'd never been to Minnesota. Like most people who haven't been to Minnesota, I didn't know what to think other than it probably snows a lot. Yeah. I thought this will be a stepping stone. I'm going to be there for 2 years and then peace out. And then I fell in love with Minnesota and I was like, I never want to leave Minnesota.
2: Did you think it was just a bunch of farm fields? Like, did you have that idea of Midwest in your head?
0: No, so I think since I'm from Indiana, Minnesota just felt like, I don't know what I think I thought it snowed
2: a
0: year round.
2: A better version of Indiana?
0: Maybe less cornfields. I don't know. I'm trying to think of what I envisioned for Minnesota. And then, Colt, you're not from here either.
1: Nah, I kind of got bamboozled actually because I moved in April in like 2018 and it was like, oh, this is so nice. But people are lame. What are they talking about? Winter. And then it hit and I was like, oh no. It's a toxic relationship. But it draws you in, reels you in. And I'm lucky enough to work with you two.
0: Keep that energy. Mm-hmm. Let's keep that.
1: This is a part of my love bombing.
2: Remember that always.
1: This is what I do. I love bomb.
2: I don't like that.
1: I love bomb. And then 3 months later, okay, I'll treat you a little differently. And then I'll put on the love bomb again.
0: You're like all the guys on the abs. That's
1: 100%.
0: Great for us. But we do want to talk to you all morning and get your thoughts, your feelings. And we also do have Ed Sheeran tickets. I was like, hey, we need to lure people in and get them to listen to this new morning show. Mm-hmm. And so they got it. We're going to do like 2 pair of Ed Sheeran tickets every hour throughout the show. You can get out of bed with Ed. Get it? Mm-hmm. It rhymes.
2: I like it.
0: Okay. But if you want to call and chat with us, 651-989-KDWB. Hopefully it'll be kind. We already have someone ready to go. Hello, KDWB.
3: I just want to tell you, Fallon, when Dave retired, I was so sad, depressed, and I thought, God, the only thing that would be okay is if Fallon Colt came to the morning show because then I could listen to you all the time. I only get to listen a little bit. And I am so proud of you. Where you come from, and that you are now going to host Back in the Morning. I'm serious. I was so depressed. And when I heard that today, I was just like, oh my God. So thank you.
0: Thank you. That is so incredibly kind for you to say. And it means so much. And I'm so excited that you'll be checking us out in the mornings. We're obviously, yeah, big shoes to fill. Everyone's even posted that. Big shoes to fill. I'm like, couldn't agree more. There's like, there's a big level of like terror and also excitement.
1: Well, it's crazy because I'm not even going to try to fill the shoes. I'm getting my own Crocs.
0: No, we have our own shoes.
1: I'm getting my own Crocs, yes. And I'm gonna take it in a different direction. But listen.
0: But we're going to do our best. Yeah,
1: hopefully.
0: And we appreciate it.
3: It will be completely different. I've listened to you. Like I said, I don't get to hear you as much as I want. And you guys have a really good dynamic together and everything else. And I'm serious. I was like, I could only live with this if Fallon and Colt. Congratulations, you guys. You deserve it.
1: So you're the best.
3: I look forward to it.
0: Thank you. All right. So we want. We also have some text messages coming in. Good morning. So thankful. Jenny is still here. Could not agree more. I did beg. I was like, please, God, let like someone know what they're doing here. And that is Jenny. So that is very exciting for us. But yeah, if you want to chat, we would love to talk to you. 651-989-KDWB. And we're going to take a little break and then we'll come back and chat with you and also get you Ed Sheeran tickets.
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0: and I can't drink it that quickly.
1: Me either. That's why I chugged it as but fast I can't as I could.
0: I would be like shaking jittery out of my shoes right now if I drank that quick.
2: Well, we got some energy drinks behind you that I've been thinking about hitting at 7 a.m.
0: They are really good.
2: They are good, but they're, yeah. They give you a little jittery.
0: Oh, so you've had some already.
2: Yeah, I've been stealing some. Those from you guys for the past year.
1: Every single day he chugs one of those energy drinks, and I'm like, what's wrong with you?
2: A 4 o'clock fuku.
1: It's what he calls it. I'm like, my guy. And he'll still get like the coffee here at work too. I'm like, it's like 4 p.m. Who does that?
2: Yeah, you guys are gonna
0: to sleep?
2: You'll have to at some point get the AED machine and shock me alive one of these days.
0: Ooh, I don't know how to use that thing, but I'm willing to learn.
1: I think it goes to his neck, if I'm guessing.
0: No. That's what I thought too.
1: No, not it.
0: Oh.
1: We're going to dive into some calls with some people on hold right now. But we would hopefully it's nice. We'll see. Hello, KDWB.
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1: Why were you up till 3 a.m., first of all?
3: I don't know. I worked last night late, and I was all wired from work and couldn't sleep, but I got my iHeartRadio on, and I'm listening to you guys this morning.
1: Oh, my gosh.
2: So what is the consensus? You. How are you feeling about it?
1: It's a little early to ask.
3: I'm excited.
1: Okay. You've said three words. So what do you think? What's your review? Well, thank you for calling in. And you need to get some sleep soon, but probably go ahead and do that at 10 a.m. Thank you so much.
3: Okay.
1: All right. Have a great one. Hi, KDWB.
4: Good morning, Fallon and Cole.
1: Morning.
2: Oh, what's up?
4: Excited to hear you on the air. I told you to be listening.
1: The question is, are you wearing your Hannah Montana shirt?
4: Nope, not right now. I'm at work. I don't want to.
2: Dang it. Are you shirtless? You have a shirt on, right?
4: Yeah, I'm going to have to get a few of those. Every time I see you, I get a different one.
1: You know what? We like options. You find something you like, you just get multiple versions of it, right?
4: That's for sure. And I'm going to like this morning show. This is going to be great.
1: Aw, thanks, you, Jeff.
2: You're the best.
1: Hi, KDWB. Hello. What's your name?
5: Yeah, I'm so glad I got through. I didn't think I would. I'm like, should I or shouldn't I?
2: You could always call us.
5: I know, but I was like, am I going to cry a little or not?
2: I hope so. We want it.
1: What?
2: I want to hear the emotion.
5: Now you're a little.
2: Sometimes.
5: No, I just actually, when I found out Dave was retiring, I almost laid on the floor and kicked my arms and legs. But he probably would have wanted that, so. No, that's not the answer. Of course, we're going to miss him, but you know, Fallon, when you left the morning show, I wasn't too thrilled with that either. So now I'm really happy that you're back and we still got Jenny, and I'm listening to you guys in the afternoon, and you and Colt do have a good dynamic. Jenny just sits in with everybody.
1: We'll see if we still have a dynamic in the mornings. That's the, you know, I mean, it's earlier. Will we still be able to go back and forth? But hopefully it'll be fine. Hi, KDWB.
6: Hi, good morning. Hi. I just wanted to say welcome back to the morning show.
1: Thank you very much. Greatly appreciated.
6: I moved here in 2015 also from another state. And so the morning show has always been a big deal. And for me on my commute, and when I heard you were coming back and to get the dynamic duo back together with you and Jen, that was super exciting. And just as sad as it is to see Dave go, it's just it's just a fun way to kind of bring back the vibrance of, you know, what the morning show had before.
1: Hope so.
0: We are the dynamic duo, and now we're a trio.
1: We are a trio.
6: Yeah, I got to listen to Colt a little bit in the afternoons here and there when I could. So I got to know him through that. So I think it'll be really fun, like a Three's Company vibe. So just wanted to give you guys, you know, all the very best positivity this morning on the first day.
1: Thank you. Between you and the good morning message on my Starbucks cup, I'm feeling very, very uplifted today. So I appreciate it. All right, we're going to come back. We do have Ed Sheeran tickets, 2 pair every single hour, so you can get out of bed with Ed. We'll do those right after All American Rejects on KDWB.

0: 101.3 KDWB. We're Fallon, Colt, and Jenny. And listen, we have US Bank Stadium, Ed Sheeran coming to US Bank Stadium Sunday, August 16th. We want to give a pair of tickets away now to caller 10 at 651-989-KDWB. Jenny, aren't you going to this concert?
1: Well, that was a whole thing and a long story. But yes, I probably will be going. Yes, I was supposed to go to the Morgan Wallen concert. Mm-hmm. It was a Christmas present, and I don't really support Morgan Wallen, but I didn't want to hurt my mom's feelings, so I tried to pivot.
2: It sounds like your mom just wanted to see Morgan Wallen do his thing.
1: But like, I just don't support him, so I was trying to pivot and get us different tickets. So then I got us Ed Sheeran tickets, and then she didn't want to go to that. And so then I just gave my ticket to my brother-in-law. That's what it comes down to. So now I have four tickets to Ed Sheeran.
2: Anytime your mom wants to go to Morgan Wallen, tell her hit me up. I'll go with her, dude.
1: Okay, well, be prepared, because she makes friends with every single person in the vicinity. She talks to everyone. She'll have a couple cocktails, but she's not going to get loosey-goosey like me at a concert.
0: Oh, man. Your chances with Cindy. It's immediate. Just so you prepare that it will be endless him hitting on your mother moving forward.
2: What are you talking about? Why are you painting a picture like that?
0: Because you'd love that about my mom.
2: Deb and I have a real relationship.
1: Whoa. Really? I didn't know this.
2: Your mom's in my DMs, and it's fine. We talk sometimes.
1: Well, she's got to have some people to talk to, so exactly. She chose to, I guess, DM you.
2: She wants a little cult communication, and that's,
0: oh,
2: that's
0: God. Fine.
1: Is that a thing? See, I have to learn so many, like, cultism things. So is that a thing, cult communication?
0: We should actually break down
2: some of
0: cults.
2: I have a lack of communication most of the time.
0: That's the number one cultism, a lack of communication. Yeah. All right, we have our winner on the phone. Hi, KDWB, what's your name?
3: My name's Randy.
0: Randy, you got a pair of Ed Sheeran tickets. Congratulations.
3: Oh my gosh, I'm so excited. Thank
0: you're the first official winner on our new morning show, so thank you for listening.
3: Oh, I'm honored. That's actually that's a title.
0: It is. Put it on your bio on your Instagram, Randy, okay?
3: I'm going to, yes.
0: All right. Thanks. Hold on 1 second, Randy. Congratulations. We'll have another pair of Ed Sheeran tickets coming up later this hour, and then two times every hour throughout the morning show on KDWB.
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1: Brought to you by OVO, LASIK, and Lens. So I did not watch this week's episode of Euphoria. Jenny, you and I have both been kind of keeping up with it.
2: Yeah, but I don't have HBO anymore, so I'm out.
1: Oh my God.
2: Somebody was very kind and gave me their password, and I went to log in the other day, and it said renew subscription, and I was like...
1: a brutal awakening.
2: No.
1: You know, my mom is on, like, every single one of mine, and occasionally she's like, well, I don't have my Netflix anymore. I'm like, you never had Netflix, Debbie. You had my Netflix. What are you talking about?
2: Yeah, so I'm very behind on Euphoria.
1: Yeah. Well, if you... let me see how many users I can have. I might be able to get you in on my HBO. We'll see. Well, Sydney Sweeney... this is like what's surprising me, like, oh, it was so shocking. She had like a full frontal scene, basically. And I'm like, she's had that every single episode this season. That is not new. But it's a Nepo baby she hooked up with. Richard Gere's son plays like this influencer that she's trying to use to get like clout in the industry.
2: Okay.
1: But people are saying that her constant topless scenes are possibly going to be the thing that ruin her, because... that's all anyone wants from her. They don't care about her acting at all. They only care, like, she's only known for her boobs at this point, which is unfair to her, because I don't think Sydney Sweeney is a terrible actress. People want to say that because they want to, like, belittle her.
2: Right. And they want to put her in, like, a corner, I think, of being, like, just a sex object. Mm-hmm. And I don't love that.
3: Does she kind of do that, though? Like, that's kind of like her thing.
2: I was going to say, I'm not going to deny that she kind of does do that to herself.
1: But then she did the movie Christie, and only 12 people saw it because she was, like, the least hot version of herself.
3: Yeah, but that's what you put out there. That's, like, that's your thing. So when you don't do that, it's like, okay, well, you just built up this brand, and then you're going against it.
1: You built up this brand?
3: Well, they did.
1: Built up the Hoot brand, man. Well, this week, no spoilers, but a main cast member on Euphoria died. Mm. One of the like main ones, and people were very surprised. But if you were on social media at all, the image they showed basically gave away who it was. So like it was kind of stunk that they did it like that.
2: I don't know.
1: Margot Robbie was supposed to have hairy armpits throughout the movie Wuthering Heights, but they removed those scenes. But I think it's like because everyone keeps going, why are these women so clean shaven back in that era? They were not. She would have had hairy pits. So basically this, you know, the 1700s before waxing and hair removal creams existed. So they say women in Europe didn't start using razors until the early 1900s.
3: I can respect that.
1: They didn't have ideal image at that time, so they weren't getting laser hair
2: that's
1: removal.
2: True.
1: And
2: that's
1: that is
2: true.
1: Too bad,
3: plus
1: I guess.
3: Like a little bit of warmth, too, in the winter, not having to get as much wood out in the backyard, you know what I mean?
2: How many?
3: I'm just.
2: What? How often do you shave your pits, Colt?
3: I don't. I did once, and it was a major regret. It was way too slippery. I don't like the amount of glide I had.
2: First of all. What were you gliding across your pits?
3: Well, I played.
1: His skin flaps.
3: Yeah. I played hockey and it was irritating because it was like right when I hit that pubescent type of stage and I was like, ow, it's getting in the way. It's friction. So I shaved it.
1: Colt's done three active things in his life, but let me tell you, he's going to circle it into every conversation.
2: I've never thought of you as a sports person. So when you just said played hockey, I thought it was a bit for a second.
3: I played hockey and then I dropped out of hockey because I got smoked. And then I played basketball. Listen, there's
1: a
3: lot.
1: As you're getting to know Colt, here are three things you will hear in rotation. He's quote unquote the Simone Biles of rollerblading.
3: 100%.
2: Oh, we're going to go head to head on that because I'm also very good at rollerblading. I've even had a guy come up, hit on me at a corner when I was stopped and be like, you have really great form.
3: Crazy.
2: And
3: then that he gave me
1: his. Yeah, the form he was talking about was your butt. Okay.
2: All right. That's number one.
1: Number two, he'll mention that he was trying to get a Pelly workout. That's
3: I did this morning at 3:40. I was up on the Pelly this morning watching some Netflix.
1: He will also occasionally tell you about a quote unquote pickup game of basketball at the park where all the kids call him Unk and belittle him.
3: That's true. They like me though.
2: And
3: they think I'm cool.
2: And you win because you're 5 feet taller than all of them or what?
3: Nah, they destroy me, honestly.
1: It's so embarrassing. Okay, that's it. That'll be your entertainment report. Colt, what are we doing when we come back?
3: Okay. Hold on.
1: Shut up, Tate McRae.
3: There is a cult off the regional trail. I'm going to talk regional trail. And I want to see if anybody else has experienced this because it got crazy a couple of nights ago.

0: It's 101.3 KDWB with Fallon and Colts. There's a cult off the west side of the Minnetonka Regional Trail.
1: Colt just moved to the west side, by the way.
2: Yeah, I heard.
1: He's taken ownership of everything that was mine.
2: Yeah.
1: Yes, he claims it's his.
0: Let me just run you through this, because you got to stay off this area. It is.
1: I don't think I'll be on a trail. I'm good. It's,
0: let me paint the picture. It's 11 p.m., okay? I'm walking Percy. Everybody's fat shaming him on TikTok. I'm trying to get his steps in, okay? That's
2: Percy your is your dog? Yeah, I was
0: Percy's my dog.
2: Oh, not your kid.
1: Let's clear that up.
0: I'm maybe a few miles outside of my house in Shorewood, okay? And as I'm walking down the trail, it's spooky at night. There's a lot of trees. The canopy is over you. The moonlight is like illuminating and there's a lot of shadows. There's owls all over the place. Ooh, ooh. So I'm walking down the trail and all of a sudden I start hearing a faint song, okay? And this song I'm hearing is just, it starts getting louder and louder the closer and closer I get. And I'm like, what is happening? There's no houses around. It's like the middle of the woods, okay? And I start to see this light. I get closer. It's fire.
1: Fire.
0: I'm creeped out at this point. But I'm also like a little
1: too intrigued
0: to turn around.
1: Yeah. What's this bonfire situation about with Khalees?
0: As I'm approaching the bonfire, okay? Mm-hmm. As I'm getting closer. there are four heavy set men. Shimmying around a bonfire.
2: Okay.
0: Shirtless.
2: I'm into this.
0: Okay?
1: Oh, God.
0: I know this sounds like a lie, but you have to lock in. Weirder things have happened, and no, I knew nobody would believe me. So, I'm approaching the fire. I'm getting closer and closer. I'm like,
1: what the hell?
0: Were you
1: trying to be the fifth man?
0: I could try out.
1: Not what I meant.
0: So, here's the thing. I'm getting closer. I'm like, what is happening? What's going on? Music stops. Okay? They cut it off. They look in my direction. And then I'm telling you, in unison, they hit me with a... and they start running after me.
1: No, they did.
0: All the, what are they called? The buck trees or whatever, you know what I'm talking about?
1: The buck thorns.
0: They're running through the buck thorns and they're breaking it. It's crashing. I got my overweight dog behind me. I'm like, Percy, let's go, Percy. He's keeping behind. I pick him up eventually, which is crazy, running with a 50-pound dog.
2: Yeah.
0: And
2: eventually,
0: I made it down a side street on Smithtown Road and then lost him.
1: Okay, so these guys were probably trying to have an innocent hookup, and you were out there peeping, like, peeping Tom vibes.
2: Yeah, you were.
1: Okay, you're the pervert in this scenario, not them.
0: They hit me with the la-la,
1: la-la. Who locks their dog at 11 p.m.?
0: Me, I'm trying to get his steps in. I knew you guys wouldn't be on my side.
2: No, I'm not on your side. Not
1: no,
2: on this one.
1: I'm not.
2: Let them be.
1: It is true. It is like, why can't you just let people have happiness, Colt?
0: Why are you in the woods at 11 p.m. shimmying around a bonfire to milkshake?
2: At what time should they have done it?
1: Yeah.
0: No,
1: it would have been weird if it was at 3 p.m. with a bonfire shimmying.
0: You know what? Facts, true. I can't walk that down.

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1: This is my first time doing this, so stick with me because I don't know what I'm doing, but I'm here to give you a little pop quiz.
2: I believe in
1: for
2: you.
1: For a chance at Ed Sheeran tickets. He's coming to US Bank Stadium in August, so, you know, a few months away still, but I believe we want to get two people on the phone. We're going to go head to head with some pop quiz questions where you chime in with your name, or do you chime in with your name?
2: Yeah,
1: or how do you do it?
2: So, like, you ask the question, and if Colt and I were competing, I'd be like, Fallon! Because obviously I would know it before Colt.
1: Of course. Mm-hmm.
2: And then you'd be like, all right, Fallon, calm down.
1: Okay.
2: What is the answer? I'd give you the answer.
3: And if it's right, you get a little bit of a... And if it's wrong, you get a little bit of
2: And it's an
1: That makes me feel like I just got electrocuted.
3: Yeah.
1: That's interesting. You don't have to be as competitive and annoying as Fallon is for this
2: game,
1: by the way.
2: Thank you so much.
1: You can just be nice and kind and be like, Jenny. And then you give me your answer. Mm-hmm. So we got to get two people on the phone. Colt, are you doing that? I'm so used to being the one that does it. Hello, what's your name?
4: Hello.
3: So goodbye. With this game, that happens a lot, too.
2: They think it's just Ed Sheeran, and then they realize they have to do
1: like,
2: trivia.
1: Oh, no.
2: Never mind.
1: I have to think and use my brain.
2: Yeah.
1: Hello, what's your name?
5: No way, it's Abby.
1: Abby, good morning. We're going to have you play a little before school pop quiz. Are you ready for this?
5: Yeah, I am.
1: Okay, awesome. And then we have someone else on the phone. Hello, what's your name?
6: My name is Kara.
2: Kara. That's my sister's name. Shout out, Kara. Love you. Okay.
1: All right, Abby and Kara, I'm going to give you five questions. You're going to chime in with your name when you hear the question, if you know the answer, okay? So just chime in as soon as you know. You got it, guys?
6: Yes.
1: Okay. Here we go. Let's test it out. Say your name now.
6: Abby. Kara.
1: Kara.
2: Oh, man. Pick it up, Kara.
1: Yeah, pick it up. All right. First question is, what is the name of the wizarding school that Harry Potter attended?
6: Abby,
1: go.
6: Hogwarts.
1: Good job.
2: Proud of you, Abby. Proud of
1: you. 1 point for Abby. Next up, what is the world's longest river?
6: Abby. The Nile.
1: The Nile. That's correct. Congratulations.
3: Oh, my gosh.
1: All right, Kara, I know you almost chimed in on that one, but we got to get you some points here, okay? What is the key ingredient in hummus?
6: Abby.
1: Oh, what do you guys think?
2: I think that might have been Kara on that one.
1: All right,
2: it
1: Kara,
2: was very close, though.
1: What is the answer?
6: Chickpeas.
1: That's correct.
2: Oh my gosh, it's getting
1: Abby two,
2: now.
1: Kara one. Next up, what is the largest organ in the human body?
6: Abby.
1: Kara.
6: The skin.
1: The skin is correct.
2: Oh my gosh, you're a genius.
1: Abby, you are the winner today. Congratulations. You're going to see Ed Sheeran in August. Do you know who you're going to bring with you to the concert?
6: Oh, probably my sister. I brought her last time he was here, shortly after my grandma died. And so it was a really nice, like, bonding experience for my sister and I after something really bad happened. Yeah. And now it's, like, a couple years later, and we're in different spots, and I just think it would be really healing.
2: I think that's awesome. Yeah, Ed is one of the best entertainers I've ever seen. And as someone who recently lost their grandma, I will tell you, it's brutal. So I think it's so great you get to go back and experience it a different way this time. Sorry for your loss.
1: Well, thanks for playing, Abby, and thanks for playing, Kara. We'll have more tickets coming up in like a half hour, right?
2: Yeah, we have two pair of Ed Sheeran tickets every hour this morning on KDWB.
7: There's a little rumor that R-rated comedies are dead, which is why Scary Movie is back. 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
7: 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And last but not least, white people.
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0: people are hyped for you.
1: I was here over the weekend doing some stuff, and I saw him like shirtless, changing clothes. He was like, "Oh, my bad. I didn't think anyone would be here." And I was like, "Oh, you're good."
0: Because he played various people asking questions,
1: and he was here with his fiance too. And he was like, "We're not doing anything." I was like, "Yeah, sure."
0: And why is Alyssa's bra off that's right. in the studio?
1: I just saw a bra thrown at you. Alyssa's like. Yelling questions at you, whatever you're into, my guy.
0: Well, Colt, this is your chance to tell everyone a little bit about yourself.
1: Ew, yeah, I know. Disgusting.
0: I know.
1: That's crazy. Keep today's my anniversary.
0: Happy anniversary.
1: Yeah, 8 years ago, I got married in Estes Park, Colorado, and my wife and I are going to get sushi over in Minnetonka after the show.
0: Are you going to make out?
1: Probably. I mean, yeah, I have two kids, a 6-year-old and a 4-year-old, so we're going to make out. It's while they're at school and after we eat sushi.
0: That's hot.
1: I think the Philly roll, dude.
0: Come here, girl. So you have, like you said, you have two kids. Our kids are actually, so when Colt was here, right before he left to go to Texas to do radio for a little bit, he had just had his baby and I had just had mine. And his daughter is like, what, 2 months, almost exactly younger than Olive?
1: Yeah, I kind of copped your whole swag there. You were like, you made an announcement like, oh my gosh, I'm pregnant. And I was like, well, actually.
0: Fun fact.
1: Guess what?
0: And then he got mad. I got flowers when I had Olive. He was like, I better get flowers when we have our baby.
1: That is true.
0: You were literally
1: They did send me cookies though, so which I think is kind of trumps the flowers.
0: So much better than flowers. Keep this in mind. If someone you know is having a baby, they want the cookies over the flowers.
1: Obviously, they want to stress eat it. They want the calories.
0: Yeah, I'm trying to like, yeah, I was definitely trying to keep my calories going. That's for sure.
1: When you're breastfeeding at 4 a.m., a cookie hits different.
0: First of all, don't keep my breast out of your mouth. Hi.
2: Oh, my gosh. This is Tommy on line one.
0: Hi, Tommy. How are you?
3: I'm good. How are you?
0: Good. All right, Tommy, hit us. What do you have for us? Do you have any questions to kick things off? You want to get to know us a little bit?
3: Well, what I want to say to you is congratulations, first off. Now, I'm calling from Canada.
0: Oh, what up?
3: I don't know if that's a huge deal for you guys or not, but I'm calling from Toronto, Ontario, Canada.
0: Yeah, that is a huge deal.
3: I followed you, Fallon, through Jason's show. I randomly found him when I was traveling in the States. And I loved you, too. And I've been watching it every night through online or through another way that you don't need to know about.
2: Wait, what?
3: VPN.
0: Oh, VPN. Nice.
3: You know those things you can do? I don't know if I can legally say that. Anyway, if not, I won't be able to go over the border anymore. I just want to say, like, congratulations, like he said on Friday, like, you deserve this, and so does Colt. Like, you guys, your afternoon show is so fun, and now you guys can reach the morning and wake people up. And congratulations. But the one thing that I have to ask is your show's been at 10. You do a live show. Mm-hmm. At 10 o'clock on Fox 9.
1: You've obviously never seen Fallon drive before. That girl is whipping, dude. She is flying down to 494 faster. Yeah, she's quick.
3: Is she like a NASCAR driver, Colt? Is that what's going on?
1: No, she's not that responsible. But she does go as fast as one, 100%.
0: Okay.
3: All right.
0: No, Tommy, this is a very common question because people have been like, how in the world? And so I'll be 100% honest. I'm going to head out probably close to like 9:30-ish, and there will be a little bit more music between like 9:30 and 10 on the show to permit me to get over to the Jason show. The TV show, in case you didn't know, with Jason Matheson every morning locally, Fox 9 at 10 a.m.
2: Yeah, and Colt and I need Fallon to continue to make as much money as she does so that she can feed us.
1: 100.
2: So we said it's fine if you want to leave a little early. Mm-hmm. You go do the Jason show. You keep bringing in that money, Mama.
0: I did purchase one meal last night, and I did not. I do not need that to be something we expect moving forward.
2: See, Colt and I were thinking like Sunday dinners every Sunday that you would be in charge of taking care
0: It'll be like my family growing up. Then we didn't have any money, so it was a spaghetti dinner, which is like the cheapest dinner you can
2: make. I'm in.
1: We don't even have to go to dinner. You can just hit up on the Venmo. Just send us like a 20 or 30 or something.
0: I forgot who I work with.
1: It's saving you time.
0: We are later, by the way, in the show going to have a cheap off between Jenny and Colt because they're the two most frugal people I've ever met. Okay, we have Aaron on the phone. Hi, Aaron.
4: Hey, guys. How's it going?
0: Good, thanks. How are you?
4: Good. Just on my way to work, waiting for the bus.
0: Oh, my gosh. Well, first of all, thanks for hanging out with us. We appreciate it. I'm sorry you have to go to work. That's rough.
4: Thank you. I appreciate that, too.
0: Yeah. Do you have any questions for us?
4: Yeah, you know, I was thinking interview style. I always think, what are some of the pros and cons in this job that you guys are thinking about? And then I also like to think about, what does a year from now, what does success look like?
0: I definitely think still having the job a year from now is my version of success.
1: Yeah, that'd be nice.
4: Put the bar low.

0: Yes, exactly.
1: I'm working on a six pack because I have this theory that my life would just be so much better if I was actually in shape. And I think the thing that's holding us back is the fact I'm not hot right now. And
2: you think that's what it is?
1: Yeah, and I want to apologize to both of you for that.
0: He says to his wife,
3: okay.
0: Yeah, he always says to his wife, he's 25 pounds away from being out of her league, so she better watch out. Because if he locks in,
1: I could just lock in. When she's getting a little out of line, I'm like, dude, you know I'm just like 1,000 days of cardio away from being out of your league, right?
0: Pros, I think, for Colt and I are definitely just to be able to spend a little bit more time with our kids. You know what I mean? Because all kids' activities happen at like 2:30 p.m., which is so convenient for working parents.
2: So convenient.
0: So we're excited for that. But, Aaron, we appreciate you hanging out with us and giving us a chance.
3: Good luck, guys. Have a great day.
1: Thank you
0: so much. We're going to come back with more Ed Sheeran tickets on KDWB.
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1: Okay, we got to talk about the movie Obsession. Obsession has taken over. It had a budget of $750,000, already surpassing $80 million.
0: Whoa.
1: Now, the crazy thing about this is the director, Curry Barker, 26 years old.
0: Oh, my gosh.
1: He started on TikTok and Instagram doing, like, real video, like, little real skits. Uh-huh. Moved to YouTube, did a little longer form, and this is his, like, first ever actual studio production. And it's got like a 96% on Rotten Tomatoes. So,
0: cult
1: hitting it out of the park.
0: So, Jake, my husband and I, we went and saw it on Saturday or Sunday night. And Because I like scary movies. Jake mm-hmm. does not. But he'll go because he likes popcorn and snacks. So we went to the theater, and I didn't know exactly what it was about. So I'm going to tell you what it's about without ruining the movie.
1: Yeah.
0: So it's like a friend group. They're like four friends. And the one guy has a massive crush on one of the girls in the friend group. And she's kind of like friend zoning him, right? But he really like, he's like, I want to ask her. And right before he's like building up the courage to do it, he stops in like one of those little quote unquote witchy shops. Mm. And he sees this thing called the Wishing Willow. For $6.99, you get one wish. So he just panics and does it. And you break it. You make your wish. You break it in half. Yeah. And his wish is that Nikki, the girl, loves him more than any person in the world. And then, obviously, how it goes with most movies and wishes, you really get what you asked for, mm-hmm. but times... So she's crazy.
2: Hence the name of the movie, Obsession.
0: Yes, Obsession. So this is like one of the most famous clips coming from the movie. And I thought we could each do our best version of Nikki.
1: Yeah, okay. They're sitting in a restaurant and he's like, I don't know, maybe we should just go home, right? And then she's like, she starts flipping out.
6: No.
7: What?
6: No, no, no, no, no, no, no, no, don't do that. Stop having a nice day.
7: We are.
0: So...
7: We are.
0: Sit down. You're making a scene. So we will each do our own version of this briefly. Okay. Since I saw the movie, obviously I'm method. So here we go.
1: Hit it, girl.
0: No, no, no, no, no, no. We were having a nice date.
1: You're a psycho, dude.
2: She was too good at that. I can't look her in the eyes right now.
0: No. Jake did say that he does feel I could have written the movie based on who I am as a person. He's like, there's a lot of similarities between you and Nikki.
1: Jenny, you want to go next?
2: I suppose. I'll get it done with because I'm not great at this, but okay. No, no, no, no, no. We were having a nice date. She got a little crazy at the end there. More crazy with the voice.
0: Yeah.
2: I thought it wasn't right.
0: I thought it was going to go more sexual, so I'm proud of you.
2: I know. I tried to get away from that. I'm not just about sex, Fallon.
1: Okay. We'll take your word for it. All right, here we go.
0: Eyes closed.
1: No, no, no, no, no, no. Don't do that. We were having a nice date.
0: Oh, you got crazy in you. Yeah, I can see the white above your eyes.
1: You and me both. A little
2: bit. Yours started sexual.
0: It did.
2: Wow. It did.
1: You got to get the people they want sometimes. Listen, rich face versus old money face.
0: What a transition.
1: There's a strange new beauty conversation taking over socials. The difference between rich face and old money face. According to creators, old money face focuses on aging naturally, softer beauty, okay, minimal cosmetics, healthy skin. Rich face is associated with heavy filler, dramatic facelifts, overly sculpted features. How do we feel?
0: What's poor face look like? Because I got that, I think. It's a little bit round. I've been having too much processed sugars and things.
2: Yeah, I was going to ask bloated face because I feel like mine's a little bloaty. Yeah. You know, a little puffy puff.
1: I'm more like middle class face where it's like, is he ugly? I don't. Yeah, a little bit. When the light hits actually directly, I think he is.
0: So you're saying you're attractive in the dark?
1: Yeah, that is what I'm saying. And then artificial intelligence, okay, is making Gen Z dumber. Not just Gen Z. I'm a millennial and I literally had to Google, how do you spell anniversary? Because it's like, I'm just so used to autocorrect. It's my anniversary today.
0: God.
1: And I was writing my wife a note before I went to work. And
0: sounds
1: I was like,
0: AI was writing your wife a note. Mm-hmm.
1: I had to rip out the notepad because I spelled it incorrectly at first. And I was like, oh, this is not good, dude. AI, you're doing me dirty.
0: Isn't your 6.5-year-old able to spell anniversary at this point?
1: Let's not talk about that, Fallon. Let's talk about what's next.
0: Okay, well, that's a great point. We do have Ed Sheeran tickets. We're doing 2 pair every hour. Get out of bed with Ed. So Ed Sheeran tickets right after Pink Pony Club on KDWB.

0: 101.3 KDWB. Fallon and Colt. Jenny is still with us. We are at the new morning show here on KDWB, and we're excited to hang out with you every single morning. And we wanted to make sure we had reasons for you to listen to us, so we begged for concert tickets, and they gave us Ed Sheeran tickets.
1: Lots of them.
0: He's going to be at US Bank Stadium August 16th. And we're going to get you a pair right now with a 20 questions game. So it's called Get Out of Bed with Ed. So there's going to be an item in the bedroom that we are thinking of. You get to ask us 20 questions. If you guess the item correct within those 20 questions, you win the tickets at 651-989-KDWB. So Jenny's going to give us a practice round. I don't know what the item is.
1: Well, so I have an item in my brain, and you're going to give us 20 questions. So I'm not going to reveal anything until you start asking questions. It's best to do yes or no questions, I think.
0: Okay.
1: With this, so go ahead. Something in my bedroom.
0: Would it be something in your bed?
1: No.
0: In your nightstand?
1: Yes.
0: Is it something fun?
1: No.
0: Is it something food related?
1: No. I like that you had to ask that.
0: Well, because she had an issue with Rice Krispie treats in her bedside stand. Yeah. Okay. Is it something that you use? Like, I guess that's probably all I'm allowed to ask.
1: I'm going to say not regularly.
0: Colt, do you want to ask a question here?
2: No, you're good. You're locked in.
0: Well, thank you so much, Colt, for all of your help, as always. is it something you can hold in your hand?
1: Yes.
3: Oh, yeah.
2: That's my bad. I don't know where that came from. Continue.
1: Interesting.
0: Is it a flashlight?
1: No.
0: Is it a piece of gum?
1: No.
0: Wait, so no food. God. Idiot. How many questions have I asked?
1: You've asked only 8. You have 20.
2: Oh, you have so many questions.
0: Okay, I'm so stressed out.
1: Do you want me to give you a clue? Because I made this more difficult than what we're going to give to a listener.
0: Yes.
1: It's something that a solo female living alone might have.
0: Is it pepper spray?
1: No.
0: Is it a knife?
1: No.
2: I have both those things on my nightstand.
0: Is it, what are those things? Is it brass knuckles?
1: No.
0: Is it the cat ones? The cat ear stabby things?
1: No.
0: Is it a taser?
1: Yes.
0: Oh, whoa, nice. Oh, I got a cheer ticket. This is so exciting.
1: Yes, no,
0: you
1: did.
0: All right. Well, I think yours will be a lot easier.
1: Yes.
0: Hi, what's your name?
4: Autumn.
0: Autumn. Okay, so this is an item in the bedroom, Autumn. You get to ask us 20 questions, and if you guess the item within those 20 questions, you win Ed Sheeran tickets. Are you ready?
4: Oh, my God. Maybe. Yeah. Yes.
0: I believe in you, Autumn. Okay. Whenever you're ready, start asking away.
4: Okay. Is it in your closet?
0: No, probably not.
4: Probably not. Okay. Is it on your bed?
1: Usually not.
4: Usually not. Okay. Is it in your nightstand?
1: In and or on. Yes.
4: Is it food?
0: No.
4: Is it drink?
0: No. Great question.
4: Does it make noise?
0: No.
4: Oh, gosh. Okay.
1: You're only at 6 questions, so you've got a few. You can start guessing things, too, at this point, if you'd like.
4: Okay. I can hear myself on the radio.
0: Sorry.
4: Is it electronic?
1: Yes.
0: Yes.
4: But it doesn't make noise. Okay. Is it a digital clock?
0: No. Autumn is guessing. We have an item in the bedroom that we are envisioning right now to win Ed Sheeran tickets, and she's asking 20 questions to try to figure out what that item is. You are 8 questions in, Autumn.
4: Is it a lamp?
0: No.
4: Is it a nightlight?
0: No. You're halfway through your questions.
4: Halfway, oh boy. Is it handheld?
1: Yes, you can hold it in your hand. But handheld is a weird way to describe it.
0: Yeah, I probably wouldn't describe it as a handheld thing.
4: Okay, but you can hold it in your hand, but it's not handheld. Okay. Is it your phone charger?
0: Yes! You got Ed Sheeran tickets, Autumn, and you only used like 11 of your questions.
1: Good job.
4: Oh, my God. I did not think I was going to get there. I did not have very much hope in that.
0: You know what? You did it. We're very proud of you, Autumn. Congratulations. You're going to see Ed Sheeran at US Bank Stadium August 16th. We're going to have another pair of tickets coming up later this hour. Also coming up, something we always did in afternoons called Normal or Nope. It should be interesting. It's how Colt and I learned the phrase waffle stomp on KDWB.

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1: Brought to you by OVO LASIK and Lens. Okay, I saw Jenny kind of give me a little recap of her weekend, and she finally has joined my off-campus obsession.
2: Oh my gosh, yes. It's so good. It's so good.
1: It's the heterosexual hockey romance show on Prime.
2: Amazon Prime.
1: And, am I in love with a guy named Garrett Graham that's fictional, written by a woman? Of course I am. Mm-hmm. Did I make my husband do his sexy little dance this weekend for social media views? Yeah, I did. Mm-hmm. So they're already going back in to start filming season two, yes, like this coming week. I think June 1st, they like start filming season two. If you've watched Off Campus once, or actually tell me how many times you've watched it through on the text line, 53921 KDWB1.
3: I'm trying to figure out, why is it so hot? What's going on?
2: Everything like, about it.
1: They hit every single trope that you could possibly want. And also all the men are emotionally mature. Ooh. They're obviously hot, but like you have to be, and there's no like toxic, like even though it's kind of like you have this very masculine sport, but all these guys are very like,
2: they actually talk about feelings, yes, sometimes. Not always. And it takes a while.
1: They care about pleasing a woman.
2: Yeah, it's crazy.
1: But again, it was written by a woman.
2: Yeah.
3: Yeah, so that makes sense.
2: It really is, though, like you think of these men and you're like, oh, they're going to be D-bags.
1: Yeah.
2: But then they're like the opposite of all of that. So then we're all hooked.
1: We are. And they like I said, when I talk about tropes, it's like the main overlying plot of this one is, she likes a guy and he's the hockey player. He needs help getting a better grade in class, so she's going to tutor him and he's going to pretend to be her boyfriend to get
3: classic,
1: the guy.
3: Classic.
1: And then, do they fall for each other?
2: Maybe.
1: Oh my
2: maybe.
1: God.
2: Maybe.
3: That is wild, actually. They hit everything.
1: They do. And it's steamy, by the way. You know that from within the first like 2 minutes of the show because you see a butt in the locker room.
3: Okay.
1: Showering.
3: Nice.
1: Mm-hmm. I'm on my third rewatch. I'm making Jake watch it this time. Get off my bath.
2: Third, Fallon.
1: It's been out for a very long time. I did tell Jake, I said, I do need a hobby. Thank you so much.
3: But I also, you don't drink water until 3, but you're thirsty, dude. You are so thirsty.
1: Okay, I've been sitting on that for a little too long. Shut up. Last night were the American Music Awards. I'll be honest, I did not watch that. But this is cool. BTS won the award for Artist of the Year. They're officially back. So congratulations to them. I think we have a little audio clip of them winning.
4: Yeah, look at HPD, man. Look, they out here doing donuts.
2: No, sorry. I didn't give Colt the sheet. So tell him what number it is.
3: Yeah, what's the clip?
2: I guess that probably would have been helpful. BTS,
3: I know they took a break, but they sound a little different, dude.
2: My bad.
5: It's an honor to have this precious award once again after everybody done their military service.
1: Woo!
5: Like the legendary Busta Rhymes said, it's a fan-voted award, so our biggest thanks and gratitude, as always, goes to the armies all over the world.
3: Nice.
1: Somber won Best Rock Album, and I think that's I'll be honest, the only thing I really noticed from that award show, other than Black Eyed Peas did get the Best Throwback Song for Rock That Body, and I could not agree more. Rock
3: That's
1: That
3: awesome.
1: Body. The other thing that was like filling my feed all weekend long was the fact that Travis and Taylor sat courtside at a basketball game.
2: I did see that.
1: And everyone was just like freaking out because she handed him a piece of gum and they're like, did you see that? She made it look like she was handing him drugs the way she handed it off. And I'm like, I don't know.
3: The thing I noticed is the seats are so low to the ground. I don't know why they make them sit like that. Did you notice any of those angles?
1: Well,
3: they're sitting on the floor.
1: I think they look ridiculous too because they're both like six feet tall, so they look even lower.
3: Imagine just being that girl who she sat next to, like, oh my God, it's Taylor Swift. I wouldn't be able to compose myself.
1: Oh, it is so hard for me to get video of her with her right next to me.
3: Yeah.
2: They have got to have people like assigning certain people around them. When you're that big of a celebrity,
1: you would think.
2: And also, I wonder, just because I used to work for the Timberwolves, anytime anyone big came in, like Flava Flav is probably the biggest we ever got at the Wolves. It'd be like, you get them on the big screen. So I'm curious what they did. They had to put them on the big screen at one point and be like, Taylor Swift and Travis Kelce.
1: Well, so they kept calling her Travis Kelce's girlfriend.
3: Yeah.
1: So we were like, or fiance. So we, yeah. I was wondering if there was like some kind of rule they were given that they couldn't say her name because
3: maybe the NFL was like, dude, that's our territory. We'll sue you.
1: And then at one point, Travis stood up and got the crowd going and then chugged an entire beer. See, that's the kind of thing I would try to do, but I end up choking on the beer and making and then puking on the court.
2: Yeah. And spilling it all over yourself at the same time.
1: It'd be a disaster. Yep. So that is your entertainment report. We're coming back with Normal or Nope after Olivia Dean on KDWB. I could

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1: All right, how normal or nope works. This is something maybe you did your entire life. Mm-hmm. Your family did it. And then one day people are like, that's not normal. What the heck is that? And then you tell us and we debate whether it's normal or no. Maybe this is a lot of people like throwing their partner under the bus too. My husband does XYZ. Is that normal or nope? Here's an example of one we received just last week. Normal or nope? My husband games all the time, so he pees in the sink in the basement, but he says he runs water, so it's normal. Normal or nope?
2: It takes that much extra time to go like upstairs to pee versus the sink in the basement?
3: It's absolutely absurd. You got to get disgusting. A new husband. That's crazy
1: divorce.
3: Work.
2: Now, can you explain, because you mentioned earlier something about a waffle something. Yeah. Is that what we learned on normal or nope?
1: So, by the way, the peeing in the sink, if you're an adult, if you had one time where it was an emergency, then maybe.
2: Yeah.
1: But the rest of the time, it's a nope.
3: I mean, if you're actively doing that, that's crazy.
1: Yeah. So waffle stomp was something we had never heard before, Jenny.
2: Me neither.
1: And it was a nope for us. It is going to the bathroom in the shower.
2: Okay.
1: You know what I'm getting at?
2: I think I know.
1: It's not because a pee situation, because that, okay. I would say, I do think that is normal. Colt.
3: Fallon made me love that.
1: Do Taft.
3: I can't. I don't know where
1: President
3: it is.
1: President Taft. Okay. We have one. Okay. So,
2: wow. So to get rid of.
1: Waffle stomp. The waffle is the
3: dude, you got to be arrested. That's a felony. If I find out. Boom, SWAT immediately enters your door.
1: What if you were dating the hottest person, emotionally intelligent, like treated you so well, made great money, but you learned that they do the waffle stomp?
3: I wouldn't let him in the house. I'd still, you know, you can come over sometimes, but we're going to be not at my place. We can go outside.
2: You're telling me they have all of those qualities?
1: Yes.
2: And all I have to deal with is a little waffle stomp here and there?
1: Oh my God, Jenny.
2: I'm fine with it.
1: Okay.
3: Are you making them sock up all the time, though? Because you would have to, just knowing what that foot has been through.
2: Well, I hope that they use some, like, disinfectant afterwards.
3: Nah, you know they're splashing their foot around in the water with the soap that dropped off their body.
1: Yeah.
3: They're not thorough. Somebody who goes to the bathroom in the bathtub, they're not washing their feet thoroughly. That's crazy.
1: There's no chance. If you have a normal or nope, you can text it in, by the way, 53921 KDWB1. Normal or nope, taking a dish out of the dishwasher and seeing a single rice or two and flicking it off. It's clean now. Totally normal.
2: Yeah, very normal.
1: Even if it's like a macaroni noodle on a spoon, unless it leaves residue when I flick it off.
2: Yeah. Then you got to put it in for another wash.
1: Yeah, I'm not a complete animal.
3: I don't know what that's like. My wife is so thorough about washing. She just nonstop. She washes dishes before she washes the dishes.
1: I don't. It triggers Jake.
3: She has this huge germ thing.
2: And so she puts them in the dishwasher after she's already washed them?
3: Yeah, she'll use soap. It's literally like hand washing, and then she'll put them in the dishwasher.
2: Okay.
3: And then if there's any little spot on it, got to go through the whole routine again.
1: Mm-hmm. No wonder you had to spend $10,000 on a water filter. You guys are busting through water. Like, you're part of the issue. You're taking more water than all of the AI centers are at this point.
3: Don't talk about my well water. At least I'm not using the city.
1: Normal or nope, when stealing a bite of food from your child, you tell them you're testing it for poison because you love them so much you're willing to die for them by tasting the yummy food that you made for them. That's totally normal.
3: I hit him with the dad tax.
1: Yeah, Jake's
3: that's what I say.
1: Dad tax kind of guy.
3: Dad tax. What does that mean? You'll find out.
1: This is what all of my daughter. She's 6 and a half. So greedy. She'll be like, I'll be like, give me a grape or give me like anything, and she'll go no. And I'm like, come on, please. Remember, sharing is caring. You're going to want something from me at some point. Mm-hmm. The negotiations have begun. She will go through and take her dirty little fingernails and rip off the tiniest shred and be like, here you go. And I'm like, that ain't even going to hit. A taste bud, my girl.
3: You get what you get and you won't throw a fit.
2: Where do you think she gets that from?
1: Not me. Mm. Not me. I'm a very sharing and caring kind of person. Normal or nope? After a busy day of work, I come home hungry and rather... Okay, Shannon.
3: What?
1: And rather than say, cook a snack like some frozen spring rolls or nuggets, I simply open the box in the freezer and I eat them straight frozen, literally raw dogging frozen food. It saves me time.
3: Okay.
1: I'm too hungry and impatient to wait for the oven to cook them.
3: Nah, I have done that before. And you would think...
1: What in the heck?
3: You would think frozen chicken nug nugs would be... Chicken nug nugs are
1: Stop
3: pretty...
1: Stop trying to work that into a conversation.
3: Are pretty awesome frozen. I hear what you're saying. I understand
2: Does
3: the disgust.
2: Does it have any flavor?
3: No, but the,
0: oh my gosh.
3: But the texture, it's almost like you're chewing on a beef jerky.
2: Okay.
0: I don't want that from a chicken nugget. Are you kidding me? Texture is everything, you monster.
3: But if you heat it up, you'll go through like 15 at a time. But if you freeze it, it's just, it takes you a couple minutes to get through one.
2: So it's a diet for you is what you're saying.
3: Eating frozen chicken nuggets? It started that way, but then...
2: And then you just kept eating more and more?
3: And then one time my wife bamboozled me with Trader Joe's package. She got... Okay, I'd pull it out and I start doing my thing, eating like a popsicle chicken nugget.
0: Oh God, the phrasing. Yeah.
3: And she
0: so
3: comes
0: gross.
3: Into the room and smacks my hand and she's like, "That's uncooked chicken. It just has the breading on it already."
0: Honestly, she should have let you finish it out and learn your lesson.
3: Yeah, I had to call in sick a couple of days after that.
0: All right, normal or nope, we're gonna come back and do more. If you have one, text it in 53.
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20: Going number two, then redresses himself when he's done.
21: I've known people to do this.
22: Mm-hmm.
21: Most, only men, honestly. Only men.
22: Yeah, one of my buddies said he just got too sweaty. It's like, I just sweat too much, so I gotta go. And then I damped myself down with some toilet paper.
21: He needs to eat some more fiber, too. You shouldn't be having that many issues going to the bathroom.
22: Yeah, he's fighting for his life in there. It's wild.
20: It's not regular, but there have definitely been times where I'm like, everything's got to get off my body
22: sometimes,
20: right now.
22: Sometimes, too. No? I don't know if it's sensory overload, because I hear you on that. If you have, like, a stomach flu or something, you're like, dude, there's too much happening to my body right now. I can't have any clothing touching me.
20: Well, I just need, like, if something bad is happening, I need full access, no restrictions.
22: And that's the time where I'm like, God, what if someone breaks in? And you're like, just...
20: That's great news.
21: In your most vulnerable state of all time.
22: Honestly, end it. Just get me out of here.
20: If I was a robber and I walked in and saw you on the pot, I would immediately be like, not my house. I'm going to go case a different joint immediately. Like, actually, that's the situation you want to be in.
22: True.
20: I'm just saying, I wouldn't want that. Okay, let me go check out. Sorry, Mel. Let me check out the text. Normal or no, my husband lets our cat groom his beard. Oh, my damn.
21: Oh, no. Would that Sandpaper tongue.
0: Sometimes she really gets into it and starts to bite a little bit. All right, your husband's a freak. Your husband has a kink. And honestly, I'm not here to kink shame, but I do think, what is he getting out of that? What's clean about that?
22: So no. She hops on top of him and then starts licking his beard. And then she gets frisky enough to just start biting the chin. And then what does he do?
0: Sounds like he lets it happen.
21: It does. It makes me uncomfortable even thinking about it.
0: Cole, yeah, as someone who has three cats.
22: Well, my
21: you
22: brother,
21: have three cats?
22: Unfortunately, I have two tabbies, Lil Boy and Moosey, and then I have a Siamese named Cuddles, a.k.a. Bubba, a.k.a. Peenie. My brother-in-law has a hairless cat, and he gets a little freaky with that thing, too. He jumps up on his shoulder, starts rubbing her naked body on his face, and it's weird, dude. I'm like, that sphinx away from me. And then he rubs lotion on it because it dries out.
0: Okay, you're right. He is. I think that you do have to put lotion on him, though.
22: Yeah, I guess, but not when company's there.
0: You're right, honestly.
21: Oh my gosh. If I ever came over to someone's house and they were lotioning up their cat, I'd be like, whoa.
22: I get out of there quick.
0: I don't know. You've been over and I've done that. Okay. That is Normal or Nope on KDWB. We're going to come back and get you more Ed Sheeran tickets and also play a little game. Is she gaslit or understanding? On KDWB.

0: Ed Sheeran is coming to U.S. Bank Stadium August 16th. And we have your tickets right now. We'll give those to caller 10 at 651-989-KDWB. We're Fallon and Colt, by the way. We came from the afternoon show. We quit that on Friday. We put in our notice effective immediately. Moved up to the morning show. Threatened Jenny. Mm-hmm. Made her stay here with us.
1: And I was like, no, don't take me.
0: And I was like, you don't have a choice. And then she's like, deal. I do like money and being able to pay my bills. So
1: yes.
0: That was like the main reason you stayed.
1: Pretty much the only reason. But yeah, I'm happy to be here.
0: And Vaughn is going to be taking over the afternoon slot. So you'll get to hear him this afternoon between 1 and 6. So as we get into finding our caller 10, we're going to play a little game that Colt, honestly, these are probably personal scenarios he easily came up with. Okay.
2: Is she gaslit or understanding? That's what you're going to be deciding today. Okay. So I'm going to give you some scenarios. You tell me, is she gaslit or understanding? He doesn't ignore my texts on purpose. He just is really bad at communicating when he's stressed.
0: Oh my God. Girl.
1: Yeah.
0: Face facts. Mm-hmm. Everyone has their phone in their hand 24/7 and someone's going to text in, not my husband. He's a blue collar worker. Whatever. He's checking it. He's going to sit on the pot for 20 minutes on breaks. Okay. My brother-in-law, he is a lineman. I'm not trying to call him out, but there's no chance he doesn't have breaks. He is actively choosing anything over texting you back. You are gaslit.
1: I believe that as well. However, I can be that person in the situation, and I'm not gaslighting anyone.
0: Oh, trust me. Being in a relationship with Jenny is brutal to my soul. Mm-hmm. That's why I had to make her share her location with me, because I was like, why isn't she responding? And then I can text her and go, Jenny, I see you're at your house. Why aren't you responding?
2: Okay, I'm going to be honest. It's giving a little controlling right now.
1: It is a little bit. And let me tell you, I only shared my location because I was going out on a van trip, and like nobody really knew where I was going. So I sent it to Fallon and my sisters, and I've never taken it away, and that was my first mistake.
2: You gotta hold
1: that. I should have ended it after the van.
0: I've been trying to get Colt to share his location with me for so long. He won't do it. It's so annoying. Just why? God forbid I can help you out a little bit. Jenny, now I don't want to like completely turn this on you, but are you relating to this not texting back, this ghosting thing, with anything personal going on in your life, possibly?
1: Oh, yeah. So I met an Australian man recently because I was in Bali.
0: Okay.
1: Mm-hmm. Yeah. And this man was just back and forth quite a bit, pretty frequently, first few days after we met.
2: Yeah.
1: And then silence. Radio silence.
2: Oh, nar. That sucks, dude.
1: I know. And so, of course, I'm like, okay, well, that's weird. But, like, whatever. He went back to Australia.
2: But is he in the bush, though? Like, well, not.
0: He was, but now he's back.
1: First of all,
0: okay, what?
1: It's not a bush.
0: Okay.
1: But moving on. So I go and I look at his Instagram profile because that was how we were communicating, and we don't follow each other anymore.
0: What?
1: And I was like, well, weird because the only way that happens is if you deliberately blocked me and then unblocked me.
0: Oh.
1: And so now
2: he got some booty in Bali and he's like, I'm out, baby.
1: And that is fine because that's all I was getting too. I just love having friends. So I was bummed because I thought I was going to be able to go to Australia someday and he can show me around.
2: Oh,
1: but
2: no,
1: like, that's it.
0: That tells me
1: that's
0: that he
1: it.
0: Definitely had a girlfriend and she's like, why are you following a new person? And he had to block
1: right.
0: you.
1: Right. No, and I went and I was with a friend last night who is sort of the king of knowing how F-boys work.
0: Uh-huh.
1: And so he gave me his rundown. He was like, he absolutely has someone back home if he went out of his way, because he still is friends with other girls from my group that met him. They all still follow each other.
0: Uh-huh.
2: Okay.
1: So I got the block because things were said in the DMs that probably shouldn't have been said if he had a significant other. There's no evidence of a significant other, of course. Like, he
0: of
1: didn't.
0: Of course.
1: Whatever.
0: Which, by the way, if we were doing, is she gaslit or understanding, that's a perfect example of one. No reference to a girlfriend on social media. And he says it's because he likes to use it for business reasons.
1: Yeah.
0: Gaslit.
1: So it's fine. He was significantly younger than me as well. So someone texted in.
0: What does significantly younger mean?
1: Like 6 years.
0: Oh, okay.
1: Someone texted in and said he was married, Jenny, and you had to know that. I mean, there was, how would I know? There was no ring.

0: That's not good. It's gaslighting.
1: That is gaslighting.
0: Okay.
1: You scare me a little bit.
0: And I like that. I like that I instill a little bit of fear into you.
1: Hey, I think we have our Ed Sheeran winner as well.
0: Oh, that's wonderful. They've been waiting for so long. Hi, KDWB. What's your name?
2: Hello.
0: Hello. What's your name?
2: Hey, Taylor.
1: Are you skydiving?
2: Am I skydiving?
1: Are you rollerblading down 394 right now?
2: No, I'm at work.
0: What do you do for work, Taylor?
2: I work in manufacturing.
0: Are you single?
2: No, I have a fiance.
0: Aww, all right, man. Never mind, Jenny. I don't need you getting blocked by anyone else.
3: I know. All right. No, I don't want to. All right, I'm not interested.
0: Taylor, congratulations. You won a pair of Ed Sheeran tickets.
2: Ooh.
1: Ooh. That windsurfing going crazy this morning.
0: I know. Congratulations, Taylor. Thank you for listening. We appreciate it.
2: Hey, y'all.
0: All right. I don't know what he said. I think he's we do have Ed Sheeran tickets, by the way, 2 times every hour all morning. Get out of bed with Ed. So we'll have more coming up in the, well, it is the 8 o'clock hour. Jeez Louise. We'll have more coming up in like 20 minutes on KDWB.

0: 101.3 KDWB, we're Fallon and Colt, also with Jenny. And here's the thing. We have a game we used to play in afternoons called the 1K Wordplay. It is your chance to win 1,000 pennies. Oh, wow. I want to be very clear. It's coming from my bank account, so yeah. It is 1,000 pennies.
1: It comes out of your bank account?
0: It does, yeah. Until we get a sponsor, we'll work on that.
1: Why does Colt not ever?
0: Oh, honey.
2: It'd be the no-K wordplay?
0: Yeah, it would be.
2: The no-K wordplay,
0: you have to match four words with either me, Colt, or Jenny. You get to choose. But we're going to come back and give you the chance to play the 1K wordplay on KDWB.
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0: to find those summer fashion staples, like shorts and tees from A&A in St. John's Bay. 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
15: 52, heavy westbound from Hiawatha to Hennepin-Lyndale. 94, tight eastbound from Plymouth to Hennepin-Lyndale. I'm Maria Arnold, and that's your latest total traffic.
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19: Paula.
25: What's your Venmo?
26: What was that's the intro every time you play this game?
25: It's a
19: unfortunately
25: high quality produced, not as not like people think it's me and Colt that did that.
26: It's not.
25: It was we hired out
19: Interscope Records
25: out of LA.
19: Yeah.
25: They produced it with voice talent.
19: Or was it Warner?
26: Really,
19: I forget. There were a lot of people that were coming our way.
26: I know people get like voices confused sometimes in radio. People have gotten Fallon and I confused before. However, that sounds exactly like the two of you.
25: That's crazy. Moving on. All right. It is called the 1K Wordplay. It is your chance to win 1,000 pennies. I do Venmo it over to you. So you know, if you come at me and you're like, I got Cash App, guess what? I don't got your money then. Okay?
26: Mm-hmm.
25: There. I said it.
26: I like that. I like that you're upfront and you say, listen, you do it my way or the highway.
25: I don't have cash. What am I? A bank? So you call in 651-989-KDWB. The pressure is on. Who you think to yourself, who do I think the most like? Which is difficult because Colt and I are new. Hi, I'm Fallon. This is Colt. Jenny's here. And you have to try to match four words with one of us. 651-989-KDWB. Oh, hello. Hi, what's your name?
27: Sammy.
25: Sammy. All right, Sammy, are you ready for the very first 1K wordplay on the morning show? Okay, Sammy, so the difficult decision is choosing who you're going to try to match words with. You can choose me, Fallon, Colt, or Jenny. Who will you partner with today?
27: Since it's the first one, I think I'm
25: going to
27: go with Jenny.
25: Perfect.
19: Ooh, okay.
25: So Jenny is going to leave the room.
19: Yet.
25: Okay.
26: Do you guys need to know my words ahead of time?
25: Nope, no. You're good.
26: Okay.
25: That's only if she would have picked one of us.
26: Okay.
25: So Jenny, your words are irrelevant. Please get a little pep in your step and get out of here. Thank you so much, Sammy. Here we go. Again, you kind of want to get in Jenny's mindset a little bit. And I don't know what that is, but here we go. Your first word, Sammy, is gold.
27: Gold bond.
25: Bond. Great choice.
19: Oh, nice.
25: Your next word is farmer.
27: Farmer cow?
25: Cow. Good one. Good one. Farmers do have a lot of cows. Your next word is chihuahua.
27: Dog.
25: Great one. And your final word is lottery.
27: Ticket.
25: Ticket. Okay. We're going to call Jenny back in and see if she can match. If she matches all four words, you get 1,000 pennies. Here we go. Jenny! I don't know how you're going to spend all this money.
26: Here.
25: I'm just saying. Jenny, get ready.
26: Okay.
25: Now, if you want to skip and come back to a word, you can. Like, if you're not feeling immediately motivated, but it's your choice.
26: I don't know what I'm doing.
25: Are you? You're going to try to guess the same word that Sammy guessed.
26: And I don't get to know anything about her.
25: You can ask her questions. Go ahead, Jenny. Get to know Sammy.
0: Yeah, one question. One question.
26: Sammy, what is your drink of choice?
27: Don't judge me, but I don't drink alcohol. So
26: this doesn't have to be alcohol. No. Oh my gosh, it doesn't have to be alcohol.
25: No, it can be Diet Coke.
26: Yeah. What do you like to drink on any given day? Are you a coffee person or soda?
27: Well, I don't drink either.
26: Girl.
0: What are you drinking? What are you consuming?
26: You only drink H2O?
27: I know, I'm boring.
26: I love that for you. You're so healthy. I need to be like you, Sammy. Stuff. Okay, so I'm going to guess four words.
0: She's hydrated. Just know that. She's hydrated.
25: All right. Okay. Your first word is gold.
26: Jewelry?
25: Nope.
0: Oh, no.
25: Oh, man. Sammy, this is... She already ruined it for you, Sammy.
0: That's tough. That's tough.
25: Bond is what she said. Gold bond.
26: Oh.
0: Let's see if you get any more.
25: Farmer.
26: Cows.
25: Yes.
26: Really?
25: Yeah. Chihuahua.
26: Yippee.
25: You think that she said yippee for her word? You think she said yippee?
26: You guys, I'm new to this game too, okay?
25: Dog. She went dog.
26: I thought dog, but I was like, who would choose Chihuahua for dog?
25: You're right. And who would choose Yippee?
0: What in the...
25: Final word is lottery.
26: Minnesota?
25: Ticket.
26: Oh. Lottery
25: ticket. Minnesota's a great one. So she got 50%. Unfortunately, it does not equal 50% of the money. You got to get it all or nothing.
26: I'm sorry,
25: so Sammy. Do you
27: it's
25: want?
27: Okay. Good job, Jenny, for your first time.
25: Well, my God, she's being so supportive of you, even though you took money out of her family's mouth.
26: Sammy's inspired me this morning to drink some water because guess what I had not had today yet? Water.
25: That's
26: so
25: all right.
26: At least I learned something this morning.
25: Okay.
26: Sammy, I'm so sorry.
25: It's okay. We won't. Okay. Thanks for playing, Sammy. You too. All right. We're going to come back with Jenny's Been on Reddit.

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1: Your husband is not who you think he is. 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
15: Uh-oh. Jenny's been on Reddit.
16: 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The market is popping right now, so go check them out. So we're going to talk today about unsexy purchases, but they ended up being a huge quality of life upgrade.
17: Okay.
16: Okay. So if you guys think of one, you're obviously welcome to chime in. But okay, Here is a list of things that people are posting on Reddit. A curved shower curtain rod.
17: Oh, so it actually will keep the water in, right?
16: Exactly. And also this person is tall, so it gives them more elbow room on top of it.
18: Yeah, I will say when you're spinning around, you're trying to do things in the shower and your arm touches a cold shower curtain liner, it's like, it ruins the whole vibe of the shower.
16: Yeah. Unsexy, but huge quality of life upgrade,
17: no
16: apparently.
17: No kidding. Okay. I don't have a shower curtain.
16: What do you...
18: That's crazy.
16: Oh, you
18: flex.
16: Have a door.
17: No.
16: What?
17: I don't. My shower doesn't have either. Just
16: really?
18: She took out her living room and replaced it with a giant shower.
17: So like anyone that walks in, I can just say, look at these, you know? So, yeah.
16: All right. I'm going to fail and play. All right. Another one is a carbon fiber umbrella with thick canvas.
17: What?
18: What are you talking about?
16: Nobody's ever catching me with an inside out umbrella in the wind again. It's not going to flop up on you.
17: You know what? I don't participate in rain. Okay. So let me explain. I don't really own a lot of raincoats or umbrellas. It's like if it's going to happen, I'm probably just running into a store. So I do the thing where I hold my purse over my head that doesn't even cover a millimeter of my head. Should I be getting one of these umbrellas? I'm easy to influence to buy things.
16: Well, then be influenced because this has apparently changed their life.
18: When I sold my car to be able to afford groceries and started biking into work, I actually had this realization that we're meant to be a little wet sometimes. You're meant to be, the rain is supposed to hit you.
16: Got that.
18: You're supposed to be able to be feeling these senses of these raindrops hitting you. Mm. So I don't even mind. If it's raining, I'm getting wet and that's fine.
17: Jenny said, and I quote earlier, that she got up this morning and did some grounding. She placed her breasts into the ground.
19: That was the part that Fallon added. Okay. I didn't do that. I put my feet on the ground while I let a dog out and I looked up at the beautiful sunrise. It was so beautiful. It was so gorgeous.
18: If you want to get some followers on Instagram, if you do that every morning, grounding with Jenny and you're just topless on the ground.
17: No one would ever have to see anything. Just your back, like you're sunbathing.
19: That's true. Because
17: they're in the ground grounding.
19: You know how much work that would like take for me to make sure the angle's perfect though?
18: Oh, and you just hit us with like a little inspiration, like an inspirational quote while you're grounding.
19: Look at these.
17: I think you're going to need to work on the quotes.
19: Okay,
17: a little bit,
19: all right,
17: Jenny,
19: I'll work on them. All right, back to Reddit. These are unsexy things that have caused you a life upgrade. Rice cooker. Do you guys have one of those?
17: No, I do. I'm going to be honest. I buy the bags of rice that you pop in the microwave for 3 minutes.
19: Okay. You, Colt?
18: Same
19: rice cooker?
18: Thing.
19: Okay. Well, this person says it makes the perfect rice every single time. Now, I do mess with brown rice. That takes approximately 50 hours to basically create oatmeal rice. That kind of rice, I can never get it perfect. So I do think I should invest in the rice cooker stuff as well.
17: You're not going to like that on your countertop. I can tell you right now. You like a clean, clean countertop.
19: Yeah, but
17: countertop.
19: I would just put it away when I'm not using it. That's what I do with all my appliances. Another one is, as a hot sleeper, the linen bed sheet and latex mattress and summer weight duvet combo.
17: What in the hell? Remains, say that five times
19: okay, so
17: fast.
19: Okay. Linen bed sheets, latex mattress, summer weight. It says summer weight duvet combo. It remains undefeated because they are a very hot sleeper.
18: I'm allergic to latex, so immediately I'd be rashing up like crazy on my back.
19: All right, well, this one's not for you then, okay?
17: Such a typical guy thing to claim he's allergic to latex, by the way.
19: Seriously. All right, one last one here. Sun shirts to wear at the pool, hiking, yard work, all the stuff. Because when you are a fair-skinned person like myself.
17: A lot of people in Minnesota,
19: Sun shirts, you think like, oh, I don't want to wear like this long sleeve shirt. It's going to make me sweat so much. But it actually does like the opposite. It helps you with your sweating and it protects you from the sun.
17: I get my daughter, she's 6 and a half. I get her those long sleeve bathing suits just so I'm like putting on less sunscreen.
18: Definitely.
17: Someone's probably going to yell at me and say I still have to. But I mean, I don't on her arms.
18: There's SPF or whatever. So and also if you're ashamed of your body, you can just like go in the water with the shirt and you can be like, guys, it's for sun protection.
17: Okay, those shirts still cling to your body. It's not hiding much, so trust me. Thank you, Jenny.
19: Yeah, you're welcome. That's Jenny's Been on Reddit, and just like we're keeping Jenny's Been on Reddit around, we're also going to keep my love for holiday station stores around.
17: Thank gosh.
19: So like Colt, he was up at like 3:40 this morning, Colt, right?
18: Yeah.
19: Well, you could run over to Holiday after this and go get yourself a Red Bull because it's buy two, get one free right now.
18: There's one right up the road for me, too. I should just hit it up on the way.
19: Buy two, get one free. Don't drink all of them today, but maybe save some for later this week because you're going to need it with mornings.
18: Okay. I'm down with that.
19: Yeah.
17: Just chug one before you hit the Peloton and then chug one after our show.
18: Here's the thing. Two beers and a puppy could be the solution to your new friendship, okay?
17: What?
18: If you need a friend.
17: I do.
18: I'm going to tell you how to work one out next on 101.3 KDWN.

0: everybody's talking about Obsession. Fallon, you saw the movie over the weekend with your husband, Jake. You said it was incredible.
1: It was. Okay, so this is how we'll describe it. I would not watch it again, but I'm so glad I saw it because it's so hard to describe. It was, I love a unique movie plot. It's so rare to find it. So the real quick gist is this guy is, he has a crush on his friend. He wants to be more than friends, but she's kind of friend-zoned him. So he buys this one wish willow, thinking it's like a hokey thing, but why not? And he's like, I wish that Nikki loved me more than anyone in the world. And boom, she does. She's obsessed. Your wife was DMing me, Colt. She's like, I've heard that it's making people like nauseous. And I was like, yeah. There are a couple of, because Jenny was also asking. So there are a couple of gruesome scenes for sure. I didn't get sick, but also I'm desensitized, I think, at this point in life.
0: She's just like psychotic, basically.
1: But Jenny was like, is it jump scare? Is it? And I was like, there are jump scares.
2: Which
1: there
2: I'm okay with that.
1: Is some gore. It is. I liked it.
0: Like this is one of her reactions when he's like, they're out to dinner and he's like, I don't know if it's going well, whatever. And then she hits it with this.
3: What?
4: No, no, no, no, no, no, no, no, don't do that.
3: Stop
4: having a nice day.
0: Chill.
1: Real quick, I'm not giving anything away, but there is like one scene where he wakes up and she's not in bed and she's like in a corner of the room. Mm-hmm. So after we watched that, I waited till, because Jake, his night routine goes longer than mine, and I stood in the corner of the room.
0: Oh, you're the worst.
1: When he walked in, he's like, I knew you worked something weird. What's wrong with you?
0: I rebuke that. That's crazy. So the budget was only like $750,000, already made $80 million. Jeez. It's Curry Baker or Barker's first studio movie ever. Just, he was on YouTube, and then now he's like this big hot shot. So congratulations to him.
1: It's also, it doesn't look low budget, by the way.
0: No,
1: it's
0: not good. At all.
1: They did a nice job.
0: Have you heard about the two beers and a puppy friendship test?
1: No. Mm-mm.
0: Okay, basically it's a super simple way to figure out how you really feel about somebody. It comes down to two questions. Would you actually want to hang out and have a couple of drinks with this person? And would you trust them with something like your dog?
1: I would trust both. I would say I'm true friends with both of you because both of those things are fine. Yeah. I would have a couple of drinks with you. Colt did. He had two drinks to our one last night.
2: Yeah, it was kind of obnoxious, but
1: I think I was paying. So I think
0: we
1: knew
0: up a little bit.
1: And then I would trust both of you to watch my dog. I would be sad. I would feel bad for you that you were stuck watching my dog.
0: And annoyingly, I would say yes.
2: I love Beef and Frank.
1: Thank you so much.
2: So much.
0: I mean, like, God, I guess. Okay, how much are you giving me for this, though?
1: But it always boils down to, and that's fair.
0: And also, be on the lookout for green mustard. French's classic yellow mustard brand is going green this summer. I guess they dropped a limited edition bright green mustard, and it's to promote Minions and Monsters, the movie coming out July 1st.
1: Stop making my food colors.
2: Right.
1: Because it just turns everything else colors. It's like when they tried to do this years ago, they changed ketchup colors.
0: With purple or whatever?
1: It was disgusting.
0: Yeah.
1: Like, don't do it. My mind doesn't work. Clear Pepsi didn't work out. This is not, I get it's just like temporary, but it's despicable.
2: How do you either of you drink Sprite?
1: Not regularly.
2: Because it kind of messed with me for a while when they got rid of the green bottles. And that's like the
1: clear?
2: Only, it's like, because it is a clear soda.
1: You're right.
2: But you like imagine it as green because of the bottles.
0: They
2: so
0: did
2: for
0: that
2: a little
0: for
2: while,
0: pollution, because I guess like the green would pop in the ocean, is what I heard.
2: Oh.
0: And then they were like, well, let's just make it clear because then,
1: Jenny doesn't care about the ocean.
0: Oh, yeah, that's true.
2: The ocean, no. But the earth, the ground, the hikes that I like to enjoy, I care about those things.
0: You only control so much.
1: Yeah, I guess that's true.
0: Yeah.
1: What a great point. Oh, my God. wait, Colt, start that over because I was going to read this text we got.
0: You got time?
1: It says, good morning, you sexy Bias. I'm so happy the three of you are on the morning show. Familiar voices feel like family. There is one problem. I am finding this morning's tough, though, because I'm starting to feel like it's the afternoon show. I'm used to hearing Fallon and Colt. So now I feel like my work day is almost done. Mm. It's throwing me off a little bit.
0: That's rough. That's tough.
1: Got a long day ahead of me, but thank you, Shelly. Thank you, Shelly, for listening. You can text us anytime. Feedback, hopefully not too hurtful. 53921.

0: 101.3 KDWB. We're Fallon and Colt. Yes, Jenny is still here. If you're just turning on your radio, like literally someone texted and said, wait a minute, Fallon and Colt are replacing Dave. What the heck happened? This is a valid question.
1: There's been a lot going down.
0: There's been a lot happening in a very short amount of time on KDWB. Dave retired. We're so happy for him. He deserves retirement. Mm-hmm. Vaunt, who was on the morning show, he is still here. He's going to be taking over afternoons from 1 to 6. I think he started yesterday, actually. We got the day off. What up, Memorial Day. And then we trapped Jenny. It's like a little fishnet. We caught her, brought her in here. And she's going to decide if she wants to stay with us. Yeah. I think. But Colt and I, we saddled up and set our alarms for a little bit earlier in the day to do mornings with you.
2: How did that feel for you waking up at that time again?
0: I woke up at 1:30 actually, because my daughter woke up at 1:30, and then I knew, okay, this morning I start. So then my heart was like racing, and I could not go back to sleep. Finally went back to sleep. I had the alarm set for 4:30. And when that went off, it felt like that feeling of like you didn't get any sleep kind of thing. But I'm good now. And I've had more water today than I usually have my first sip of water around 2:40. So I'm feeling
2: that's
0: pretty
2: crazy
0: good about this.
2: Yeah. 2:40 in the afternoon, she's saying, by the way. That's not healthy.
0: It's not.
3: I was waking up throughout the night too, because I had a dream about you and Fallon. Jenny and Fallon, you were in my dream. And you were backpacking me up a mountain in Thailand or something.
2: Yeah.
3: And we were
2: like
3: trying to escape.
2: We were carrying you in a backpack.
3: We were trying to escape. I don't know who
0: that's
3: you were escaping.
0: That's how it would actually go to.
3: And I don't know why I manifested, but it was keeping me up.
0: The most surprising thing today is that Jenny paid for a venti coffee coming in, which leads us into our next segment, which is I wrote this down when I realized we would be doing mornings with Jenny, because I worked with Jenny for years and she's one of the most frugal people I've ever met. And then I worked with Colt and I was like, my God, I actually don't know who is more frugal. I'm saying frugal to be nice. So we're going to have a cheap off between Jenny and Colt. They've prepared cheap things they've done in life. And I'm going to, I don't know, score it, I guess, to see who I think is cheaper at the end.
3: Okay.
0: Ladies first. Jenny, you can kick us off.
2: We'll start off with one that a lot of people already know about me, is that I love expired food. So I'll eat expired dairy products as long as they pass the sniff test.
0: That is something Colt will not do. He will not mess with food. That's one thing I do.
2: Well, I'm not wasting food, okay? So, like, okay, so it's a month expired. Big deal. Does it smell that bad?
0: Dairy a month gone?
3: What about this? I'm so cheap. Instead of seeing a doctor about a rash, I wrapped duct tape around the infected area until the skin killed itself off.
2: Oh, that's disgusting.
3: Oh, dude. Every time I go to the doctor, it's like $800.
0: Yeah. Colt wins that one, unfortunately. Okay. That's just unhealthy.
2: Okay. All right. I'm so cheap. I haven't bought cleaning solution for this wet vac I bought that I use to like clean up dog accidents. Since I bought the vacuum and it came with a solution, I simply just use water.
0: That's not cleaning. That's not getting rid of enzymes
2: the
0: or puke, anything.
2: The puke stains go away.
0: Okay. That's nice.
3: I'm so cheap. I go 4 months between haircuts.
0: Jenny wins. Jenny wins that one. And we know. We've seen you in the videos. Bieber comes to play at some point. Okay.
2: All right, I'm so cheap that when I eat an avocado, I cut it in half, you know, and I only use like half of it usually. So I throw it in a Ziploc bag. Use that Ziploc bag for approximately like a month still for all my other avocados. Even if there's some like brown residue from the avocado getting older left in the bag, I still continue to use that bag for a solid month for all other avocados.
0: It's so crazy that Jenny always talks about having stomach issues and can't pinpoint like where right any of them there. Could be coming from.
2: I don't know what
0: from.
2: You're talking
0: yeah.
2: about.
0: Okay.
3: Your gut biome has to be crazy.
2: It's yeah, she's crazy.
0: Not good.
3: Okay, I once lived off a stack of Whopper Jr. meal vouchers that I stole from the station for 18 days straight.
2: Not from this radio station.
3: Not from this radio station.
2: Right?
3: It was
2: of
3: in
2: course.
3: Green Bay.
0: So day you were going to the drive-thru, like, I'd like to redeem for a Whopper Jr.?
3: And sometimes it'd be multiple times throughout the day, so I'd have to hit different BK
2: oh my gosh, Colt.
3: Locations.
2: The thing is he's saying these things and it's sparking other ideas. Things that I... No, not no. giving me ideas. Sparking things that I've also done, too, that are similar to said thing. But I won't steal your thunder.
0: This could be an ongoing thing. I'll give that to Colt this time.
2: Okay. All right. My next one. If I'm so cheap that if I owe someone $14.98, I'm Venmoing them $14.98. I am not going to round up to an even 15. Are you kidding? That's what I owe you. I'm not giving you that extra 2 cents. You didn't earn that.
0: I think that's fair. I think it's fair.
2: Yeah.
3: I'm so cheap. I decided to move my wife, 2 kids, 3 cats, and 1 dog into a 900 square foot house in St. Louis Park when I first moved to Minneapolis.
2: That is a zoo there.
3: That was That's crazy.
0: You were. You didn't know what life was going to be like here. I'll give you a pass. And yeah. They got rid of a car and he rode an e-bike into work even through winter.
2: I did know that.
0: And
2: then it got rusty, right?
3: It did.
0: It did. Yes. Oh, man. Okay. So yours was.
2: I won't round up from 1498.
3: This is the final factor right here.
0: I'm going to give it to Jenny as a tie, and this is why.
3: Okay.
0: That's not just you being cheap. That's like you being economical for your family to make sure you can feed them. That's less on like the cheap side, and that's just smart budgeting to figure out life. So it is a tie. I do think this could be an ongoing bit between how cheap you two are. Let me add to the mix. One time I was eating a bag salad, and I mixed it in the bag, and I ate half of it, then let it sit for 40 minutes, and then Jenny was leaving. I go, do you want the rest of this? And she was like, actually, yeah. She took half of my eaten bag salad I had been double dipping in, and she had it for lunch later. She
2: didn't text
0: me.
2: It was good. I said, thank you. It was so good. Thank you. Because I had nothing to look forward to for lunch. And I was like, this was the best lunch ever.
0: I'm honored. Okay, we're going to come back. We do have more Ed Sheeran tickets coming up. Couple pair for you to win on 101.3 KDWB.
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2: Colt's unbelievable story of the day.
3: So, your teachers, right? You're chilling, you're fun teachers. You're cool.
4: Yeah, sure.
3: Now, what would you bring to school for lunch if you were a teacher?
4: If I was a teacher, yeah. What I bring to lunch?
3: Yep. What are you packing?
4: I don't know. I might. I'd get sick of school lunches eventually. Probably a turkey sandwich.
5: Oh my
4: chips.
5: God, same.
4: Oh my God.
5: Literally
4: some,
5: all
4: some
5: same.
4: Some type of probably cookie, maybe vegetables and dip.
3: You're talking about a daily cookie?
5: Yeah. You have to have a sweet.
3: Yeah, true. To get through that day. Yes. I would imagine.
4: Look at this. You don't get something behind your bra strap like this on your back without having a daily cookie, my guy.
3: So you're telling me you would pack a turkey ham sandwich and
4: I
3: you
4: never said ham once. Yeah,
3: and you should have and you definitely wouldn't try to bribe kids for a better grade and take different assortments of food from each kid that you thought was good that day. Like maybe you have an Uncrustable. Hey, if you give me your Uncrustable, I'm gonna bump you up a little bit. Oh my gosh, you got Sun Chips today. Oh. Maybe I'll bump it up to an A if, you know, these find their way to my desk.
4: I want to act like I'm above this, but I don't know what happens after I've been teaching for a couple of years. I don't know where I'm at mentally. I don't know.
5: Mm-hmm.
4: So in theory, no, I'm not offering good grades for an Uncrustable. First of all, a single Uncrustable's never fulfilled a single person.
3: Yeah, and this is what this teacher was doing. She said, not only is she like potentially facing some jail time, she actually also said she gained 15 pounds within 2 years.
5: Oh my gosh.
3: So
5: well,
3: she's
5: they don't
3: going
5: pay
3: it.
5: Teachers enough, okay?
4: They don't. She's it's out a, here trying to like feed herself.
3: These are the things though. If you're a teacher, you can't social media. That's what I would say. No, definitely no children on social media.
4: Yeah.
3: 100%. You can't steal lunches.
4: No.
3: My elementary school teacher would spray the smelly kid with Febreze in the front row, which the guy did smell a little bit, but you can't be hitting those pits with Febreze at 8 a.m. That's wild. These are just little rules.
4: Me too. You know what's going on?
3: His name is Zach. He's all right.
4: Why you gotta bring his name into a call? That's so disrespectful. Great.
3: He came over to my house one time and broke our above ground pool. So listen, I'm a little mad at him still till this day.
4: How did he break the above ground pool?
3: Well, he jumped in it. And his ripples ripped the side of it.
4: Okay. So you're now ripping this guy named Zach for being large and smelly?
3: I'm saying he broke my pool. That's it. Get the heat off of me. These are things you can't do as a teacher.
4: All right.
3: And that is your unbelievable story of the day.
4: Thank you, Colt. We appreciate it. We are Fallon and Colt, by the way. And Jenny, we did demand that she continue on mornings with us. As we have moved up, we're going to give away Ed Sheeran tickets, by the way. If you'd like to win Ed Sheeran tickets, you can call now. Be caller 10 at 651-989-KDWB. He's going to be at US Bank Stadium on August 16th. We have two pair every hour all week on KDWB.

0: 101.3 KDWB. Ed Sheeran, we're Fallon and Cole, by the way, and Jenny. Ed Sheeran is coming to West Bank Stadium August 16th. We have tickets. We're giving those to caller 10 right now. Hi, Jenny.
1: Jennifer.
0: Jennifer. Confusing my gens up in here. Mm-hmm. Jennifer, guess what? You are caller 10.
2: Are you talking to me right now? That's awesome.
0: Yes. To be fair, there are like two Jennies in the room. But Jennifer, you're caller 10. You won the Ed Sheeran tickets. Congratulations.
2: Oh my gosh. Thank you so much. I am so excited I was caller 10 because whenever you have a contest, I always suck at those. So I actually could just be caller 10 and I'm so excited. Thank you.
0: It is a relief, honestly, because here at radio stations, we do make people do some of the dumbest bits to earn things, like jump through hoops. So this is a pretty easy one as long as you can get through. So congratulations, Jennifer. We're going to grab your information. We'll put you on hold for just a second, okay? Now it's time for felonies. Your dumb criminal story. So felonies is a play on words with my name and felons. Mm-hmm. So we call it felonies, in case you're wondering. We used to do this back in the day on the morning show. Gave her a little rest, and now we're back. Okay, so this is a police officer. I'm going to let him explain what happened, but basically they caught a guy doing some stupid stuff on a video, and it is clip one.
3: Okay, clip number one. Got you.
4: Yeah, look at HPD, man. Look, they out here doing donuts, man.
5: We're human. We like to have a good time just like they do.
6: He took it a little serious, and then things may have went off the rails a little bit.
4: Just leave me alone. I don't want no problems.
5: He can't do what he does in public and then turn around and call out others.
4: He's really messing with me because y'all posting all my business on social media. It's like y'all doing a lot to me, and y'all really getting me scared, like, because I ain't did nothing. I ain't did nothing wrong. Y'all was in the wrong.
5: They know what they did was wrong. It's been taken care of. For the public to be concerned about complaining on police officers, you can complain all you want. We don't go hunting people to they complain on police officers. That's not what we do.
0: So basically, this guy caught police officers doing donuts, and he videoed them, and he posted it. And so the police officers' union was like, this guy who did this is a snitch. Like he basically telling him to mind his business. We're fine, so back off.
3: He sounds like a concerned citizen.
0: He just like, I'm just trying to do my, like, I would, honestly, if I saw police officers doing donuts somewhere, I don't know if I'd post it on social media. I'd be scared, but I'd at least do it on my close friend story.
3: That's why you have a burner account. Throw that thing out there.
0: I gotta get a burner account. That would be so bad. I would mix
1: you
0: them up
1: all the
0: time. You
1: don't have one?
0: No.
1: I don't either, but it feels like a very Fallon thing to have one.
0: No, I don't need a burner account. I have Jake's passwords to everything.
1: Okay, that's
0: so I just look into myself, obviously.
3: And you are like British. You're just blunt. You say it how it is. You don't care.
0: That's right. Speaking of, it is almost time for a new haircut, Colt.
3: Yeah.
0: Police in Washington were called to address a vacant boarded up house after neighbors suspected someone was trespassing. The smoke was coming from the chimney. Now, when cops arrived, no one would answer the door, but they are like, we can hear someone inside. Like, hello? That person did climb out of a second-story window and onto the roof. Then the cops were like, okay, you got to get down here. But he's like, oh, hell no, I gotta avoid the cops here. So what did he do? The smartest thing possible. He identified a smoking chimney and thought, that's how I'm getting out of here. He climbed into the smoking chimney.
3: Oh, what an idiot.
0: And of course, he quickly got stuck. There is never, it doesn't matter how skinny you are not Santa Claus. You don't have magic. You cannot, people do not fit down.

0: On chimneys. I reported on a guy in Indiana stuck in a chimney. We actually brought a board game over and we played Are You Smarter Than a Fourth Grader with him. He was not. But the fire department came. They had to open the wall to get him out because there was residual smoldering debris in the fireplace. They did get him out. He's going to be fine. Now, of course, he was arrested. He was first sent to the hospital to be checked out. It's unclear what charges he's facing, but...
1: Okay, here's the thing, Fallon. I do think there's some sort of insurance play here. Like, if you're trying to get, like, a new chimney type of situation, or you, like, want to redo, like, a wall in your house, there might be a play where you, like, fake go down the chimney. Like, oh, my gosh, I got stuck. My bad. And then insurance handles it. I'm not saying I'll do that, but...
0: You aren't saying you would do that.
1: It's a possibility.
0: Any possible thing that could get Colt a payout, Colt will do.
2: Yeah.
0: Colt's looking for it. He's the guy that's like, oh, there's a recall on something, or there is a class action lawsuit. He's like, let me just see if I
2: see. That's one thing I don't do when I get the things in the mail. Like, hey, you might have ordered something from this place, and there's a class action lawsuit. I'm like, I'm not trying to like work that hard for $3. But I think what I'm learning though is that I should probably never invite Colt over to my house because he'll probably try to get some kind of like, I don't know, lawyer up against me because he slipped.
0: No, if you got a root sticking out, he would never pay for a lawyer. He wouldn't.
1: Well, depend. If it's pro bono, maybe.
0: That's what I'm saying.
2: A lot of injury lawyers are, unless they win the case, is for free.
0: Don't tell someone like Colt that.
2: I know. Why did I tell him that? That was really
1: law.
0: All right. That is your Fallonies. We're coming back with the entertainment report and also, I think, more Ed Sheeran tickets. That's exciting. Katie, will you be?

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1: Brought to you by OVO LASIK and Lens. This is actually crazy. The Rock and Roller Coaster has been, it's been Aerosmith forever. It was created with Aerosmith. If you've been to Disney World, Hollywood Studios, it's one of my favorite roller coasters, but they were switching it because, look, Aerosmith, not as big of a thing as they used to be, obviously, so they try to, like, keep up with things.
2: Yeah.
1: So it's now the Rock and Roller Coaster starring the Muppets, and you'll be able to check that out. It's completely revamped. So I'm curious, because, like, before you went in, you would go into a recording studio with Aerosmith, and, like, they had to get to a concert really fast.
3: Oh, I got
1: and
3: you.
1: Everyone gets to hop in the car, and they go super fast to get to the concert in time. So now there's going to have to be a whole new setup for it. But
2: oh, I'm kind of surprised it took them that long to change it.
1: I agree.
2: Like,
1: especially because they're pretty good about updating and adding things. Like, they changed, like, at Magic Kingdom, it's like Tiana's Bayou now instead of, like, the Splash Mountain. They added, you know, they add stuff all the time. They have Guardians of the Galaxy ride at Epcot, which is best ride I've ever ridden in my life.
3: It feels weird that it would go with the Muppets, so I feel like they would have gone with, like, a more relevant artist or something, or maybe they just don't want to attach themselves because people are controversial.
1: Well, also, think about how difficult it probably would be to tie yourself to an artist. Who's an artist that's not going to go away for a long time and is mass appeal? Maybe someone like Taylor Swift. There's no chance Taylor Swift was going to make that easy for them. So they probably were like, we have to go in-house, find something that we have the ownership to. Muppets are slightly, it feels like they're trying to make a comeback because they had that Muppet special with Sabrina Carpenter and Seth Rogen.
3: Yeah, true. Mm.
1: So maybe, and also it's like, you could argue they're classic.
3: What about a Benson? Like, please stay. And then you just, like, zoom away and then you try to hit the high notes as you're going up and down.
1: So you picked an artist that definitely has not proven they have long stay ability yet. No offense to Benson, but he's not there yet.
2: Cole doesn't work in marketing, I think.
3: Or you flip it. Maybe you theme it, like, every 3 months and it just cycles through.
1: That sounds like a really good marketing plan financially,
2: What kind of money do you think Disney has? A lot, honestly. But still.
1: Harry Styles and Zoe Kravitz are planning a small wedding in the UK around Christmas. This is according to Page Six. I don't know. I've been seeing so many videos of them out and about going to, like, picnics and parks, and fans are so weird. I get it's probably, like, such a crazy sighting, but, like, there's a video of this girl, like, coming up and being like, can I get a picture? And then Zoe just walks away one direction and Harry goes a different direction. It is so awkward.
2: Like, just ghosted the girl as she walked up?
1: They walked away. Oh. They claim that Harry was going to yell at a paparazzi and then he came back to the girl. Mm. But I think celebrities like that, you kind of just have to be like, hi, Harry.
2: Yeah.
3: Yeah, or don't even ask. Just roll up with the phone out immediately and it's recording. And then they're kind of, like, self-conscious of, like, how they're going to respond to it because you have the recording right there.
1: What's wrong with you? Like, the fact that you're saying, just, like, guiding people to do this.
3: If you're going to do it.
2: You got to go all in.
1: Are all the topless scenes that Sydney Sweeney is doing, like, this week on Euphoria, Colt? Colt, you can look up the episode later. Mm-hmm. She did go topless yet again this week on I didn't even watch this week's episode. I don't know if I care. People are afraid that it's actually going to hurt her career to constantly do topless scenes because they're like, no one thinks she's a good actress. They think she's only here because of her hoots.
3: Maybe she's doing it so she can, like, hit the reverse Uno. Like, it used to be surprising when Miley Cyrus would go topless, and then it was more shocking when she actually didn't. And maybe that's what Sydney Sweeney's trying to go for. Like, maybe she'll take on, like, a modest role and be like, oh my God, did you hear she doesn't take her clothes off at all in this movie?
1: Again, she did that with Christy, the wrestling movie, and 12 people saw that movie.
3: And that's my bad. That's my bad.
1: Did you go see that one? Yeah.
3: No.
2: I feel bad because I feel like once she ages out as an actress, which will happen in the next 3 years.
1: Yeah.
2: Even though she's in her 20s.
3: Right? I don't know. People are into that too, though.
2: Well, they might be. But I do think that, like, somewhat of her character might come to fruition of being an OnlyFans person.
1: Right.
2: Because, like, she probably would make more money and have to spend less time working if she did OnlyFans.
3: Oh, dude, immediately.
1: Because she would hire a staff of people who are interacting with those guys and girls. It wouldn't be her doing it. Let's be honest. This week, I don't know. I think I've fallen off. Euphoria has lost the plot for me. One of the main characters, I'm not going to spoil it, did die in last night's episode. And I think the series finale is coming up maybe next week or the week after.
2: I think I'm like 3 episodes behind now.
1: Yeah.
2: I need you to give me your HBO password, if that's all right.
1: This is a feel like this is exactly what Colt described. So we can do this like a celebrity. Where
2: we don't have to do it now,
1: spot.
2: But
3: if she's getting your HBO, I want Paramount Plus.
1: You don't just get Paramount Plus.
3: Well, if Jenny's getting something, I got to get something.
1: I got so many clingers on between you
3: we're
1: two.
3: We're like two children
1: Debbie,
3: coming at you.
1: Come on now. Give me a break here. I don't know. Do I really care? I guess I'll give you one more story.
3: Oh, okay. Please. Yourself. Oh, God. Thank you.
1: You're on the edge of your seat about it.
3: Hit me with it.
1: Last night were the American Music Awards, and I feel bad because I don't feel like we really kept up with it. But your boys are officially back. So BTS, they not only got our award for Artist of the Year, but they also performed a new song called Hooligan.
4: Watch this beat, yo, we hooligan. We pop out, we acting a fool again.
3: Okay, I'm going to be honest. I feel like I could have made and produced out. That song.
1: I feel like we should have let it breathe maybe more, but that was terrifying. Am I at the haunted house at the Minnesota State Fair? Mm-hmm. Okay. That is your entertainment report. We're going to give away Twins tickets here in just a second. And also more Ed Sheeran tickets coming up later this hour.

0: 101.3 KDWB, where Fallon and Colt and Jenny, and we have Minnesota Twins tickets. We give these away all season long. I partner with the Twins. I do have a code for you, so I'm going to tell you what that is in a second. But right now, you can win a pair of tickets to see the Twins play on Saturday, June 6th. That game is Lewis jersey giveaway, so you'll be able to hopefully get one of those if you're one of the first few people, I think, through the gate. We'll go those to caller 10 at 651-989-KDWB. And remember, all season, you can go buy your tickets at twins.com/tickets. And you use my code Fallon25 to get 25% off those tickets. Because I'm going to tell you right now, this is what I would do. I'd use my code. I'd go on a dollar dog day and I'd get to town. That's all I'm saying. I would do the little combo for it. Save myself a lot of money. Mm-hmm. Have a lot of entertainment.
1: Yeah. You're preaching to the choir here.
0: You want to grab someone really quick?
2: Yeah, for sure.
0: Away. Hi, KDWB. What's your name? Hello? KDWB? Oh, no. Not this. Hi, KDWB. What's your name?
3: Hi, this is Abby.
0: Abby. Congratulations, Abby. You got a pair of Twins tickets.
3: Oh, thank you.
0: You're
3: so
0: welcome. Hold on 1 second. We'll grab your info. Okay, Abby, congratulations.
4: 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KDWB. 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
12: With Fallon and Colt. Hello, welcome.
13: I love Survivor.
12: We have Ed Sheeran tickets, and I'm trying to get three people on the phone right now. We're going to get three people on the phone. We're going to fight it out till the death, and we'll see who survives for Ed Sheeran.
13: Yeah, I don't watch Survivor, but I know Jenny gets hot and bothered for it.
14: It's a great show.
13: Jenny, this is going to be unlike anything you've experienced.
14: It's not giving the same vibes as Survivor, minus the theme song.
12: It's a friendly competition of who can survive whatever scenario I throw at them based off of their answers.
13: Now, I do want you to, when you call in, I want you to know that there is no right answer for anything Colt asks.
12: Yes.
13: I just want you to be prepared that the tides can turn at any second. But Ed Sheeran is going to be at U.S. Bank Stadium, so they're hot tickets. August 16th, perfect summer show. You could be a part of it for free in the era of concert tickets costing more than your mortgage.
12: Let's see the first competitor. Hello, KDWB. What is your name?
15: Rachel.
12: Okay, we got Ray Ray. Ray Ray is number one. We got Ray Ray.
14: God, is that something he does?
13: He abbreviates everything, unfortunately.
12: Yeah. Hello, KDWB. What is your name?
15: Krista.
12: You said Krista?
15: It is.
12: Okay, Krista. And then lastly, we have... Hello, KDWB. Who is this?
16: This is Fernando. Hoping to get some Ed Sheeran tickets.
12: Fernando. Okay. Fernando, I believe in you. I'm going to run you through some scenarios, okay? We're going to have you each answer these questions. The last person surviving wins the Ed Sheeran tickets, okay?
15: Okay.
16: All right.
15: Okay.
12: Okay, so you're on an island. All of a sudden, a bunch of crabs are coming out of nowhere. There's a bar in front of all of you. Rachel, are you going to hang from the bar like a fruit bat or like you're doing a pull-up?
15: Like a fruit bat.
12: What about you, Krista?
17: I'm going to do a pull-up.
12: And then Fernando, how are we feeling?
16: I got to do a pull-up, show off the muscles.
12: Oh my gosh, I'm sorry. Ray Ray, a crab climbed up, started tickling your little feet, and then you fell into the crabs and the crabs ate you. I'm so sorry, Rachel. I'm so sorry.
13: Ooh.
12: You did not survive.
13: Jeez, that was quick.
15: Thank you.
13: The
12: You're
13: only
12: welcome.
13: Way I would have survived anyway would have been the fruit bat, by the way. Pull up, I would have collapsed.
14: Do you
13: so
14: bring
13: quickly.
14: Anything from Survivor over to this, or this is all you?
13: Just
14: okay,
13: the music.
14: So it's not like the tribe has spoken, Rachel.
13: No.
14: You are no longer. Okay.
12: Hey, Fernando, hit me with a, oh, yeah, real quick.
15: Oh, yeah.
12: Okay, you passed the test. All right, that's awesome. Okay, oh my gosh, Krista.
15: Yes.
12: You got to consume some liquid quickly. You are so dehydrated. Are you going to shotgun a Diet Coke or are you going to drink some water through a straw?
17: I'm going to shotgun a Diet Coke.
12: Oh, my gosh. Yes, you are shotgunning a Diet Coke. And while you do that, oh, no. Uh-oh, I'm so sorry. You're burping. You're just, the indigestion is not good. And it sucks because Dolly Parton is making an appearance. And she's pulling up to your bonfire. And she asks you directly, Fernando. She says, hey, Fernando, what is your favorite Akon song?
0: Dangerous, that girl is a bad girl.
12: I'm so, so sorry, Fernando. She was looking for something like this. A little bit of Smack That. And I'm sorry, Fernando. That means, Krista, you're going to Ed Sheeran.
17: Hey, thank you.
12: Congratulations.
17: That's so cool.
14: That felt like a fever dream. I don't know if I followed fully.
17: Right? That was crazy.
12: Just know that, Krista, you survived this experience, and you're going to be seeing Ed Sheeran.
17: Thank you. I'm so excited. I've never won anything like this.
14: Oh, wow. And it's really an unforgettable way to win. And that is Radio Survivor. And when I told you there was no right or wrong answer, this is exactly what I meant. KDWB.

0: 101.3 KDWB. We're Fallon and Colt. We are the new morning show. We've joined Jenny and we're very excited to be here. It's crazy that we're coming up on like basically the last little bit of our first show together. We got a lot of text messages. We still want to talk to you, by the way. If you want to call in, you can, just to chat, get a little feedback on what we should do moving forward or how you felt about the show, 651-989-KDWB. Here are some texts we got. They said, you know what? I'm so excited to start my mornings with the three people who engage in pop culture and their community and share it so genuinely and authentically on air. Welcome back and welcome to morning. So happy to hear you. That's from Tracy.
1: Oh my gosh.
0: Let's see. Welcome back to mornings, Fallon. Glad you brought Colt with you. Let's see.
2: I know, Fallon, you asked on your Instagram to like send in some questions and I saw this one come up, but it's also come up on texting is, are we going to do War of the Roses?
0: Yes. And that's a great question. And I think that we talked about like different things on like what we wanted to bring with us into the new show. Mm-hmm. And some of the top thing was we were going to bring in Jenny's bet on Reddit because that's Jenny's bet. We really, really hope we'll do Christmas Wish.
2: Yeah.
0: Because that's just a favorite for the station. That's just giving back to our community. So that feels like something we definitely want to do. A lot of people did ask about the Minnesota Goodbye, and I'll be 100% honest. It feels very unlikely that we will do that podcast. And the reason being is I have to jet over every single morning to go do the Jason show, the television show, which starts at 10 a.m., which would not give us time to record that podcast. I did take off the Jason show today and tomorrow just because I'm like, I got to get my bearings here a little bit.
1: Totally.
0: So I feel like that's unlikely. War of the Roses was the most popular segment on the morning show for years and years. I mean, I did it for the 11 years I was on the morning show. So it's definitely something that we've talked about because it's like if it's successful and people like it, then you want to keep it. And I did like a poll and so many people wanted us to keep it. So that is something that we are talking about. Will it happen this Thursday? Probably not. But I think it's like if we get enough people saying they want War of the Roses, then I think that that's going to be one of those things we probably should do because we don't want to upset people. We want them to like us and want them to listen to the show.
2: Well, this last text that just came in, I think some people like us because it says, we all miss Dave, but you guys are doing amazing. I love you all.
0: Thank you so much.
2: My mom also sent a nice text in. She said, very upbeat vibes. I'm really liking it.
0: Oh my gosh. Thank you, Cindy.
2: This was very delayed, but earlier, apparently Colt has a weird relationship with Fallon's mom, Deborah Reno.
0: That's true.
3: I mean, we're just bonded in like a unique type of way. Nothing like crazy or anything. Like, it's just like chill.
2: Okay. Don't play this now as I continue on this, because then you brought up something with my mom.
3: I'm sorry, the audio stuck.
2: And my mom responded being like, yeah, Colt. And I just don't know how I feel about that. You gotta settle down with these moms, all right?
3: Moms love me, and I don't know what it is. I think it's
2: grandmas, honestly.
0: Yeah, like grandmas. They are grandmas at this point.
3: Oh, true that. It can't be the looks. Okay, I understand that. It can't be the financial situation. Not coming for me for that. I think it's because I listen to them. I think that's my biggest thing is I just listen to their problems and I help them through situations.
0: Have you thought about listening to me or Jenny, your co-host? Well, it's crazy that you're offering a listening ear to anyone but the people you work with.
3: My attention can only be spread to so many people.
0: Okay. All right. We're gonna come back. Maybe we'll take some of your calls if you call in 651-989-KDWB. We're Fallon and Colt and Jenny.

0: 101.3 KDWB, where Fallon and Colt. We have Ashley on hold. Ashley, we're getting a little bit of feedback on the show this morning. So how are you feeling so far? Ashley, are you there?
1: Yeah, we're here.
0: Okay, Ashley, what are you guys thinking so far? Any feedback?
1: We love it. I've been listening to Dave since I was 2 years old.
0: Oh, my gosh.
1: Grew up in Chan happening, and it's so nice to hear your voice again in the morning, Fallon. And my kids now listen with us every morning, Weston and Wyatt, and we just are loving the show today.
0: Well, thank you, and thank you for training in Weston and Wyatt to be fans of KDWB. Yeah. That's very key to us to continue on.
2: They have incredible names, by the way. That goes hard. Weston and Wyatt.
0: That's for sure.
2: That's awesome.
0: For sure. Ashley, that means so much, and thank you for continuing on. We really do appreciate it. Hello, Michelle. What are you thinking?
3: I'm loving the show. I've listened to the whole thing. I was the one that called that has been up since 3 a.m. And
0: Michelle,
3: I'm so up.
4: She's back.
0: I truly thought you would crash. Did you pump any like energy drinks or anything else in between when we last spoke?
3: Just 2 cups of coffee.
0: Okay, that's pretty chill. Okay,
2: you got, you're a pro.
3: Yeah.
0: Well, yeah, Michelle, that's very kind that you gave us the full 4 hours. That is like a true commitment right there. Wow, you're like our number one. Thank you, Michelle. Have a great day. Thanks, Michelle. Get some sleep. Also, we've had some questions about YouTube, and we will eventually do YouTube lives. We're just, you know, with it being new, we're figuring things out. But one thing we're immediately starting is we will have a video podcast every single day. So in addition to the audio one will still exist. It'll now be on the Fallon and Colt channel, by the way. Just like that's where you'll find it. You type in Fallon and Colt anywhere you find your podcast. That's where the daily audio podcast will go. Same thing for YouTube. You can search Fallon and Colt. I linked it on my Instagram stories, but we'll have like a 20-minute or so video podcast up every day of like some of our favorite moments from the show to check out. Okay, guys, we've done it. Mm-hmm. We've completed show one. How are we all feeling? Jenny?
4: I'm feeling great. I'm also feeling like I have to pee.
0: Yeah.
4: So like that's still like in my system right now. And I've had to for the last hour and I don't know why I didn't go during commercial breaks, but I'm feeling good. I mean, this isn't super new to me because I've been doing the mornings for a while. Yeah. It's a big change for Colt for sure. But then like you're getting back into a routine of this.
0: Absolutely.
4: So what about you guys?
0: Well, I'm feeling great. Unfortunately, Colt, we don't have time to hear what your thoughts are.
2: I don't have much to say anyway. It's just pretty much everything you said. So,
0: okay.
2: Also, I do feel like you should bring in coffee for everybody. I thought it was kind of crazy that you only got it for yourself.
0: Out of time. But, okay. Jenny got herself some. Okay.
4: I did.
0: Hey, have a great day. Thank you so much for hanging out with us. We'll be back tomorrow morning with more Ed Sheeran tickets all throughout the morning. But yeah, have a good day. Love you. Bye.
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Thanks for having us on. To anybody out sick from work today, we hope you get better and feel better soon. But if you're not sick and want to call in and just sort of avoid having to task all day, the best time to call in sick. I'll tell you when it is, what day, what time. Coming up later this hour.

you like it. 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

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Most moms and dads try their best to infuse life lessons into their kids that they can carry throughout life, including Reese Witherspoon. And her two sons shared a particular message she instilled that's been among the most meaningful to them. Choose weird over normal. It's okay to do your own thing. Got more of that story up. Search Reese Witherspoon on air with Ryan

0: Have you ever knowingly kept someone around as a rebound? 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

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Most mainstream artists have been actively avoiding using AI in their music. Many even speaking out against it, avoiding the controversy of using it altogether. But Grimes says she's shamelessly harnessed the power of AI, even naming one song DeepSeek after the Chinese AI model. If you want to see more on this, search Grimes at onairwithryan.com. I know.

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2: 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And she went with discernment. 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She thinks it's why she's been so successful. Here she is, folded.

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Not gonna lie, I'm feeling all the nerves. 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You can call 651-989-KDWB. Post Malone on deck. Nicki Minaj, we're doing Somber.

All right. First break on the new afternoon show. I'm already messing things up, pressing buttons wrong, but we are here. It's 101.3 KDWB. My name is Vont. If you recognize my voice, hey, thank you for listening to the old morning show. I'm now spending my afternoons with you on your ride home. Would love if you come hang out. You know what? We're going to have a good time out here. So do me a favor. Call the show. Tell me how you're feeling about the change. Look, I know change is strange, but they also say lame. What is it? Change is strange, but the same as lame. So 651.

0: grandma, somebody that you trust, somebody that's been in the kitchen for years making it.
1: You know, the potato salad person is always somebody that's 60 years old that's been doing this for 50 years. They've been beating potatoes for 20 years.
0: Juanita, you know I love you, girl. Thank you for calling on my first.

For a guy who is happily engaged, there is no reason I should be this hype for Olivia Rodrigo's new album. And the track list just dropped. I think there's 12 songs. Gonna be ours to scream sing along to June 12th. It is 101.3 KDWB Afternoons with me, Vont Leek.

I think Zara Larsson's trying to go for Song of the Summer. She's got that one and Midnight Sun, which she put out the deluxe album for, and Lush Life. Just a bunch of songs on the Billboard Hot 100. It is 101.3 KDWB. First day of the afternoon show. If you're new here, my name is Vaughn. My Instagram is @VaughnLee. Call me up, 651-989-K.

0: It's 101.3 KDWB. My name is Vaunt, at Vaunt Leak. That's my Instagram. If you've never heard my voice before, I was on the morning show. Now we get to hang out together on your ride home, like my girl Michelle in Bloomington. Michelle, what up?
1: Not much. Congratulations on your new show.
0: Girl, can I tell you, I'm over here shaking. I have to pee a little bit, but it's also nerves.
1: You're going to do great. You got this.
0: Michelle, you sound just like a loving Midwestern mom. I'm here for it.

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All I'm going to say is that we're an episode away from the finale, and I still have no clue what is going on. 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

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And Baka got a weird case, why is he around? Certified lover boys, certified pedophiles. 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

Big changes coming to Targets pretty much nationwide. They're changing their carts. They're saying a reimagined shopping cart with, I don't know, smoother maneuverability and ergonomic handles, whatever that means. They're also going to have bigger cup holders, which is really what we're here for. It's 101.3 KDWB. I'm going to go on a Target run after this. What?

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Thanks for having us on. New afternoon host Vant on the Twin Cities number one hit music station with Fallon and Coles in the morning. Live everywhere on that free iHeartRadio app. Okay, hour one done. Coming up though, hour two, it gets crazy. I want to know, do you do this in the bedroom? We'll discuss.

0: KDWB commercial free. My name is Vaunt. I'll be honest, been getting a lot of support from people about the new afternoon show, but no call has meant more to me than my mama is on the phone all the way from Jersey. Hey, Ma.
1: Hey, babe.
0: Thank you for making me more nervous and calling in for my first afternoon show.
1: I know. I'm so happy for you.
0: All right, real quick. This is your one chance. Tell any embarrassing story about me that you want on the radio.
1: Jesus, so many.
0: Don't do that. What about when I was 9 and you ran over my foot with your car?
1: Uh-huh. Nobody knows that. I didn't do it on purpose.
0: Me and my cousins were trying to get in the back seat, and one of them, like, knocked me out before my mom could realize, and my mom started driving, rolled over my foot with a Dodge Durango.
1: All I heard was, Mom, Mom, Mom, and I ran my child's foot over.
0: It was a whole thing. We went to the hospital. They had to give her smelling salts, but we all good. Mama, I appreciate you calling.
1: You're welcome. Good luck. Have a blessed day.
0: Love you.
1: Love you too. Bye.

It is 101.3 KDWB, the Twin Cities number one hit music station. My name is Vaughn, new afternoon host. Hello, enjoying not only beautiful weather, but just having my mornings a bit free. You know what I did this morning? But yeah, let me talk about this. This morning, because it's so hot now, finally, we got a 180 in the Twin Cities. I changed the sheets on my bed because I have like a winter comforter right now. It's more thick, warm for the winter. So I changed to something cooler, and I was talking to a friend about it, and they were like, no, what do you mean you have multiple comforters? What do you mean you have multiple sheets? Is it just me? Or is it normal to have multiple pairs of sheets and comforters? Because everybody that I said this to, they were like, oh no, I have one pair. What happens if it gets dirty? Oh, just wash it. You never know when you have accidents. I have at least, I would say, four pairs of sheets, you know, seasonally. My fiance likes to, you know, decor based on the, like, what, I don't know, if it's green outside. I don't know. She has weird things.

0: It's Vant on KDWB. Was talking to some friends. Said I changed the sheets on my bed because it's warm out now, and they thought I was crazy for having more than one pair of comforters and sheets. Rebecca, back me up, girl. How many pairs of sheets or comforters do you own?
1: Oh, three. You have one on your bed, one in the closet, one in the washer, the laundry, ready to be washed.
0: And you rotate based on, you know, the season, right?
1: Well, that's like fabrics and textures, but like that's just like a general, like, basic sheet.
0: Thank you. I just don't need the same sheet all year round. I get too hot.

It's KDWB. My name is Vaunt, at Vaunt Leak on Instagram. You want to go follow me. Is it weird to have multiple pairs of sheets and comforters for your bed? Text messages at 53921. Somebody said, how are you only going to have one set? Just last week, my kid had the stomach flu and puked all over them in the middle of the night. You're going to wait until morning to sleep while they wash? It's a fact. Somebody else said, yes, I have a winter comforter and spring/summer comforter. And plus, what happens when you go to a hotel? You don't know what they do in the beds there or if they're washing them. So take your

Hey, it's Fallon and Colt. Let's do this whole morning show thing again. Plus, you get out of bed with Ed because we have Ed Sheeran tickets two times every hour all morning until 10 on 101.3 KDWB.

There's so many big shows coming to the Twin Cities this year. Noah Kahan's playing Target Field August 5th. You got Don Toliver, Tame Impala, and this girl right here, Olivia Dean, taking over Target Center in July. You want your tickets? 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

Hey, it's 101.3 KDWB. My name is Vaunt. First day hosting the afternoon show. But I also do a podcast with my guys, Chap and Justice. And I might have said that I think Bruno Mars is the modern day Michael Jackson. The closest thing we'll see to it. 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

It's KDWB. My name is Vaunt. What is the craziest place you've been asked to leave a tip? There's a woman going viral right now because she went to a Froyo place. It was entirely self-serve. She served herself, put her own toppings, waited in line, even had to pay by herself, and it was still like, would you like to leave a 20% tip? Like, no! For what?

What up, it is Vaughn on 101.3 KDWB, new host of the afternoon show. You ride homes every afternoon, which means Fallon and Colt and Jenny, they're part of the morning show. You can listen back to the podcast. Just search

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It is Vaunt, new host of the afternoon show on the Twin Cities number one hit music station with Fallon and Colt in the morning. Live on that iHeartRadio app, I got updates on the Taylor Swift wedding that just came in, and we're taking your calls all afternoon. If you want to say, hey, Vaunt, you suck, bring back Fallon and Colt, that's coming up.

had to go by yourself. It's Vaughn on 101.3 KDWB. Taylor Swift said no plus ones to a lot of people, and they're saying they don't want to go because it's awkward. They're not sure they're going to know too many people there. This is Taylor Swift's wedding. We're talking about Taylor Swift and Travis Kelce. Even if you have to go by yourself, even if you go for an hour, you're going to walk away with a nice, I don't know, maybe a private jet as a Taylor Swift souvenir gift. I don't know what they're called.

0: 101.3 KTWB, the Twin Cities number one hit music station. My name is Vaught. If you've never heard my voice before, you're like, who is this guy? Bring back Fallon and Colt. They're on every morning, 6 till 10. I left the morning show. I guess I moved to the afternoon show. I was talking a minute ago about Taylor Swift, Travis Kelce. They said a bunch of no plus ones, and people are dropping out of going to the wedding. Then Patricia texted 53921 and was like, just go to the wedding by yourself. Patricia, why are you going to a wedding lonely?
1: Well, I mean, if you can't bring a plus one, why not go? You can still make friends.
0: I know, but then you're solely responsible for getting them a gift. It's better when you can split it between you and somebody else.
1: That's being cheap. I don't mind.
0: Frugal is what I call it. It's all about how you look at life. Frugal. It's all about perspective.
1: You're right.
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My name is Vaunt. It is KDWB. I love, love, love my fiance, especially if she's listening. But there are some single people luxuries that people in relationships just tend to miss out on. 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

0: If you're single, then this is for you. It's 101.3 KTWB, the Twin Cities number one hit music station. Single people luxuries that people in relationships completely miss out on. Maybe think back to before you got locked down. You're like, oh, those were the days when I could put the thermostat or whatever I want. My fiance knows I like it to be arctic cold in our house, which is crazy because since we moved to Minnesota, cannot stand the cold outside. What about this? Do you miss not having to compromise on decor styles or colors in the house? Maybe your partner wants the curtains a certain way, or like this rug on the bathroom floor, and you're just like, no, thank you. Eating what you want when you want. I'm gonna be real, me and my fiance, we're a big back household. We eat whatever we want and don't shame the other. But you know what? To each his own. One more single person luxury that people in relationships completely miss out on: being able to go to the bathroom anytime you want. Same deal. When you get married, I'm engaged and we just kind of walk in, whether we're in the shower or doing number two. You'd signed up for this.
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I don't even think the new Mystic Lake Amphitheater is open yet, and your butt is going to be one of the first in the seats. 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

Von Leek on the Twin Cities number one hit music station, 101.3 KDWB. What are you going through? I feel like we're all going through something, whether it's something at home, maybe you're experiencing something at work, you're about to have therapy. It's just a way to unwind after your long day. 651-989-KDWB. What are you going through? 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

0: One simple question. What are you going through? It is 101.3 KDWB. My name is Vaunt. I'll tell you, I'm playing phone tag with my fiance. I'm at work and her car battery just died and I feel so bad. But literally, just what are you going through? Text messages at 53921. Naomi watching her husband do roof work. Girl, go get him a water. It is almost 90 degrees outside. Kendall is in Rogers. Her car just got a flat. Use that talkback mic. Tell me, what are you going through?
1: My sister and I used to talk every day, and now she has a boyfriend and never answers her phone.
0: Oh, she's got one of those. They just get so clingy, don't let you do anything outside of being all tucked up under them. Sorry about that. 651-989-KDWB. What are you going through?

0: Hey, DWB, just trying to know one simple thing. What are you going through? And you don't have to think deep about it. Literally, what is going on in your life? Are you stuck in your cubicle at work? Are you about to go jump in the pool because it's so hot? Or waiting in line at Culver's? What are you going through?
1: On the way to kids' sports right now.
0: Okay, Mom, be honest. Is it a fun sport or would you rather be doing anything else?
1: We're doing gymnastics, so we'll be sitting inside a sweaty gym.
0: You know, we complain, but we high-key miss being a kid, eating square pizza and drinking milk out of a carton at 10 a.m.
1: Exactly.

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I also got to tell you about this new rule about things allowed in airports, and I want to know the strangest thing you've seen.

Shout out to the 26-year-old that directed that new movie, Obsession. Everybody is obsessed with it. It's out in theaters right now. Apparently, it did so good that it made over 100 times the budget in the box office, which is insane. Please don't spoil it for me, but give me your rating if you saw it out of 5 stars. It's KDWB. You

Want to get your booty in the seats at MG or at Mystic Lake Amphitheater to see MGK June 22nd. It's one of the first shows at the new Mystic Lake Amphitheater. All you have to do to win is call right now. Be caller 10, the first winner of tickets on this afternoon show. 651-989-K.

0: across your street. Yeah, you said forever, now I drive alone past your street.
1: Going all the way to Blaine. Kimberly, are you somewhere right now where you can scream at the top of your lungs?
2: I am.
1: Okay, cool, because you're going to go see MGK, Kimberly. Mystic Lake Amphitheater, June 22nd. You and a friend or maybe a side partner. I don't know. I don't judge. You're going to be at the MGK concert.
2: Oh, my gosh. I'm so excited.
1: All this week, you could win MGK tickets. Tomorrow, I'll hook you up on what station, Kimberly?
2: Katie.

So you can't bring a water bottle bigger than 3.4 ounces into the airport, but you can take a whole watermelon, which I feel like would do much more damage than any type of liquid. You can also take live lobsters or live fish in water. This is a list of things you can acceptably take in a MSP. They're actually saying TSA encourages rotisserie chickens. So what is the strangest thing you've ever seen somebody have at MSP? 651-989-KDWB. Call me. I've seen a big old bottle of alcohol. Like, why would you wasting the money because they're going to take it?

0: 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Shine bright like a diamond. Shine bright like a diamond.
1: What is the strangest thing you've ever seen somebody try to bring through TSA at an airport? It's KDWB. My name is Vaughn. Not strange, but I saw somebody with a whole bottle of liquor. It's a waste of money. And they'll probably drink it in TSA. Somebody texted 53921. The man in front of me had about 15 pairs of scissors he pulled out from his bag. What is your plan to do with those, sir? Are you a kindergarten teacher?

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It's 101.3 KDWB. My name is Vaunt on Instagram. I'm at Vaunt Leak. Have you seen those hot tub boats they're trying to bring to the Mississippi? I would definitely grab a couple of friends, go cruise out on, like, it has to be a cool day because you don't want to be scorching hot and you're in a hot tub. And I would suggest taking a couple friends because they start off at like $300-ish bucks.

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All right, we made it. Last hour of our first afternoon show together. Hopefully you're doing good on your ride home. It's Vaughn on the Twin Cities, number one hit music station with Fallon and Colt in the morning and live on that free iHeartRadio app. I don't have any more MGK tickets, but we're going to try something, the no-budget giveaway game. And yes, that's exactly what it sounds like. We'll do that coming up.

0: 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Who's this?
1: My name is Jade.
0: Jade, where are you spending this hot, hot Tuesday afternoon at?
1: Robbinsdale.
0: Oh.
1: Our neighbors.
0: Yeah, I don't live far from there. Are you enjoying the afternoon show?
1: Yes, I am. So far, so good.
0: Thank you, homie.
1: Well, I love listening in the mornings and the afternoons. So
0: you better be listening every afternoon now, girl. I'm going to come. Now I know where you live.

Thanks for having us on your ride home. It's Vaunt, first day of the afternoon show on KDWB. A lot of people have been asking, is there a podcast for this show? No, there is not, but I do a podcast with my guys, Chap and Justice. 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Go listen. I know.

KDWB. My name is Vaughn, new afternoon show. And, you know, we're trying to give away prizes. The problem is we transparently don't have a budget. So we're going to try something. I'm going to call it the No Budget Giveaway Game. I want you to call right now, 651-989-KDWB. No budget. So I found a Dave Ryan Show sticker and an old mug that he left here before we kicked him out last week. You call 651-989-KDWB. 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
0: They say the holy water's watered down, and this town's lost its faith. 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

0: That was cool. And then, of course, Somber was on stage. He accepted the award for, I think it was Best Rock Album.
1: And I just want to say, for anyone that wants to do anything or pursue anything or do music or whatever you want to do that feels impossible, it's so not impossible, because 2 years ago I was sitting in my living room watching this show wanting nothing more than to be on this stage. And now I'm here, so you can do it. It felt impossible for me, so you can do it. I love you.
0: He's so inspiring, and some of his outfits he wears. You want to check out highlights like Fergie reuniting with the Black Eyed Peas and more from the American Music Awards? 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

Teddy Swims with Lose Control on KDWB. I asked him if he ever gets tired of performing that song, and he actually told me he doesn't get tired of performing it, but he does get tired of hearing it. You can check out my entire conversation with him at Kayla Thomas 40. It's KDWB.

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